Good times in the morning, greatest hits all day. This is Brizzy's Triple M. It was on this day, 1991, Guns N' Roses decided that one album wasn't nearly excessive enough, so they released two double albums, Use Your Illusion 1 and 2, simultaneously at midnight. 500,000 copies gone in a couple of hours because subtlety was never really the Guns N' Roses department, was it? I was there lining up at Brash's in the mall, got both. So we're playing a track from both right now. November Rain from one and yesterday's from Use Your Illusion 2, now playing at Brisbane's Triple M.

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0: Triple M's $50,000 no repeat workday. She's playing.

One song that could win you $50,000. Triple M's 50K, one repeat workday is on right now. When you hear Midnight Oil, Beds Are Burning repeated, that's when you call 133353, all right? The Eagles are getting the celebrations ready. They'll have the pink champagne on ice for you. Let's check into the Hotel California now, 104.5, Brisbane's Triple M.

0: Yep, that's the song. That is the Triple M $50,000 one repeat workday tune. Let's go to the phones. Hello, Triple M.
1: Yeah, hi, my name's Jordan Leibing. I'm just ringing up for the one repeat workday.
0: Jordan, you're faster than Gout Gout. You've bolted out faster than Usain. That is the first time we've played the song, brother.
1: You're kidding me, bugger. All good, man.
0: Good ears, terrible patience.

0: When you hear it the second time, you give me a call, okay?
1: All right, cheers.
0: What do you blow the 50 grand on?
1: Car parts.
0: That's an expensive and very large car.
1: I know, it will be, trust me.
0: Could play at any time. 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

0: Hey, tradies of Brisbane, check this out. 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

0: unions and working holiday visas. Opposition leader Angus Taylor is turning up the heat after Labor dumped its planned veterans' health cap. He's welcomed the backdown, but says the $5,000 allied health limit should never have been proposed.
1: These are people who are prepared to put themselves in harm's way for our country. And yet we have a government that's prepared to spend $7.5 billion on refugee visas and will not look after our veterans.
0: Taylor is now calling on the PM to sack Veterans Affairs Minister Matt Keogh. And two boys aged 14 and 16 are facing murder charges over an alleged mistaken identity killing after Marco Tapia was shot dead at his family home in Sydney's southwest.
2: Triple M Sport.
0: A big NRL announcement is expected from Peter Volandi.
3: He's set to become Rugby League's first executive chairman after an ARL commission meeting endorsed him to become the final boss of the NRL.
0: Aaron Woods there. Meantime, the Dolphins prelim is on Friday, September 25, before Penrith plays on the Sunday. And Giants inaugural star Toby Green is officially leaving the club, requesting a move home to Victoria and nominating Geelong as his preferred destination for family reasons.
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0: Partly cloudy today for Brisbane, down to 12 tonight. Cloudy again tomorrow, a top of 24. It's Triple M's one repeat workday every day this week. We'll repeat one song today between 9 and 4 for your shot at $50,000 on Brisbane's 104.5 Triple M.
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6: 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The Triple M no repeat workday is now the Triple M one repeat workday. One repeat, but it could be worth 50 grand a year.

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0: 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Thanks for checking out Brisbane's 104.5 Triple M. Tomorrow morning, on your way to work, 10 past 7, Lions co-captain Harris Andrews is going to be dropping in with Marto, Margo and Dan before he heads off to the G on Saturday to ruin Hawthorn September.
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0: And the greatest hits.
2: 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It just makes me more motivated and extra happy to actually continue working.
0: It's going to be Triple M's $50,000 no repeat workday.

0: There's going to be a sneaky one repeat that happens today, and it's worth your while. You can have a shot at $50,000 if you pick us up first. Numbers 133353. Could happen anytime before four. Oh, excuse me. Incoming call. Nat from Bay Park. How are you?
1: Oh, hello.
0: What's going on?
1: Oh, nothing. I actually just went to ring my mum.
0: I can role play.
1: Yeah, okay, cool.
0: Are you looking after yourself there?
1: I am, thank you.
0: Have you finally won that $50,000 off that radio station you keep listening to?
1: No, I'm trying.
0: Well, don't come around until you win.
1: It'll come in handy, wouldn't it?
0: That'd go something like that, that convo, wouldn't it?
1: Yeah, something like that.
0: Right, all right. Well, good luck with your mum and the 50K.
1: Thank you, bye.
0: Listen out for the winning song. Midnight Oil, Beds Are Burning. When you hear it, 133353. Coming up next, the song that INXS closed every set with since they released the song in the early 80s.
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0: Rado, Margo and Dan on Triple M Breakfast. 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
1: Have you heard about the Fintervention? 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
2: Forgive me, Father, for I have finned. 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
1: 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You can see it on 7 News tonight at 6, and then hear the full Fintervention tomorrow morning at 7:40 with Triple M Breakfast. Coming up, Paddy B. The big one from the Chili's. More Music Friday. Coming up for Triple M.
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0: This Sunday, the Warriors face the Knights in a historic NRL semi-final at the iconic Eden Park. Can the Warriors...

0: Warriors bounce back in front of their home fans, or will the Knights get back-to-back road finals wins? This is finals footy at its best, with fierce matchups set to ignite the game's biggest stage. Tua Peake vs Ponga, Fisher-Harris vs Frizzell. These are the moments that matter. 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

0: Hello, I'm Matthew Layton. Police say two boys charged over the killing of Marco Tapia were allegedly paid to help prepare for and clean up after the attack. The 23-year-old was shot dead inside his family's home in Sydney's southwest. Detective Superintendent Joe Dewey says the 14 and 16-year-olds allegedly supplied weapons and disposed of vehicles.
1: They were, if I can use the word, very clumsy in what they did. They left a trail of evidence behind. It wasn't very difficult for us to locate them.
0: Home Affairs Minister Tony Burke is set to reveal Labor's migration reset, targeting 225,000 net arrivals by 2028 through tighter rules around temporary visas and people extending their stay. Veterans are welcoming Labor's decision to scrap its planned allied health cap after former defence personnel argued it would not come close to covering their needs. And the IOC has given Olympic Rowing the all-clear, approving Rockhampton's Fitzroy River to host rowing and canoe sprint at the 2032 Games.
2: Triple M Sport.
0: Penrith's incredible finals injury record could help Nathan Cleary get up for next Sunday's prelim. The Panthers have had 94% player availability across 20 finals since 2020. Cleary's battling a stress-related foot injury, but the club still expects him to play. A big shake-up at the top of the NRL could be confirmed today, with Peter Volandis set to become the game's first executive chairman. And Alex de Minaur wants to bounce back in the Davis Cup this weekend, using Poland to reset after his early US Open exit.
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0: Partly cloudy today for Brisbane. Down to 12 tonight, cloudy again tomorrow, a top of 24. It's Triple M's one repeat workday every day this week. We'll repeat one song today between 9 and 4 for your shot at $50,000 on Brisbane's 104.5 Triple M.
4: 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When everything's on the line, every moment matters. 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
5: Good afternoon, my name's Kieran. Happy lunchtime. Triple M's $50,000 one repeat workday. What's the song we're repeating today? Here's a not so hard clue. And here's an even easier clue. Look, it's no secret. We're going to play Beds Are Burning by Midnight Oil twice today. Mitch has already played it once. It will play again before 4. 1-3-3-5-3 when you hear it for your shot at $50,000 on Triple M.

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2: A piece of history.
0: So it was on this day in 1978, the Queen recorded the video for their song Bicycle Race at Wimbledon Stadium. They got 65 female models wearing nothing more than a smile to ride 65 rented bicycles around the stadium there. And apparently the rental company wanted all the bicycle saddles replaced after that. Go figure. Bicycle.

0: Joe, Margo and Dan bring the good times in the morning.
1: It just feels like they're your mates and you're just hanging out with your mates every morning.
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0: And the greatest hits play all day.
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0: Triple M's $50,000 no repeat workday.

0: I've heard that once before today. It's a one repeat one day. Hello, Alison from Kneebeef.
1: Hello, Kieran. You've just played Midnight Oil for the second time.
0: I did. Now, I just want to point something out, Alison. I want you to please know how difficult it is for me to have to repeat a song on Triple M. It's just not natural. Can you just acknowledge that?
1: It's not natural at all. No.
0: How's my fake bid for emotional support going? Did that work on you?
1: Yes, it did. Yes.
0: It's not about me. It's about you. You're on the shortlist for $50,000, Alison.
1: Thank you, Triple M.
0: We could add you to the shortlist for Triple M's $50,000 no repeat workday tomorrow during Triple M's Awesome 80s Friday. We'll reveal that repeated song after 9 a.m. tomorrow on Triple M. Coming up pretty soon, the Brisbane band that got their name from a 1979 Neil Young song.
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0: 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Only Triple M traffic starts with Brisbane's biggest delays. We've got a crash along Payne Road in the gap, a burst water main under repair, Stafford Road, Kedron, that's westbound blocking the left lane after Beaconsfield Terrace, and a burst water main, Lytton Road, East Brisbane inbound, affecting the left lane after the Canning Bridge. Get access to a big network without the big prices. Amaysim has mobile coverage where 99.1% of Australians live. Amaysim uses the Optus network. For good times and greatest hits on your smart speaker, just say play Triple M Brisbane.
1: Brisbane traffic, Brisbane news, 104.5 Triple M, Brisbane has.
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4: Hello there, I'm Matthew Layton. International students and backpackers are at the centre of Labor's latest migration overhaul. Home Affairs Minister Tony Burke will restrict most student family visas and introduce ballots for second and third year working holiday visas, while stronger compliance measures target 77,000 visa overstayers.
5: We need immigration. We just need to make sure that it is targeted for the needs of Australia in numbers and across the different categories that work for our economy.
4: Police say two teenage boys charged over an alleged mistaken identity murder weren't at the shooting but helped with weapons, cars

Top Loader from the early 2000s, Brisbane's 104.5 Triple M. Good times and greatest hits. Now, if you've been following Marto, Margo and Dan on Triple M Breakfast, you'll know that Triple M's Fintervention was happening. It's gone down this morning at Suncorp Stadium. Father Martin blessed a flock of new Fins fans. Now, you can see the Triple M Fintervention on Channel 7 News tonight after the sport, and you can hear it on Triple M Breakfast tomorrow morning at 7:40. In the Hammer, we trust.

0: That's the sort of vibe we're after for tomorrow on Triple M's Awesome 80s Friday. We'll play you lots of stuff like Billy Idol's Rebel Yell. We'll also play you stuff like Hearts Alone. We'll play that for you in full pretty soon as well, just a couple of minutes. And we'll also delve into the 90s, play you the debut song for these guys. Just make sure you let everybody know at work you're going to turn up the radio loud for that one, all right? Good times, greatest hits here on Brizzy's Triple M.
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4: Right. Are we ready to continue Triple M's $50,000 no repeat workday?
5: Yeah, yeah, yeah. Oh,
6: yeah. Yeah, yeah, yeah, yeah.
7: Oh, yeah.
8: Yeah,
7: yeah,
8: 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Yeah,
7: yeah.
4: All righty then. Push play.

0: That sounds so familiar. Clowns to the left, jokers to the right. You must be in the middle of Lou and Jarch on Triple M. The early drive home starts with them soon.
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8: The World Game, Queensland stage. 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
3: Hi there, it's Amanda Myler with your news update. The federal government's major migration overhaul has been revealed. Its plan to reduce the migration number involves cutting visas for family members of international students and new conditions on visitor visas. Here is Minister for Home Affairs, Tony Burke.
4: If you want to come on a temporary basis to Australia, apply for a temporary visa. If you want to come to Australia permanently, apply for a permanent visa. And if you no longer have a valid visa, you should leave Australia.
3: The Coalition says it will release its migration policy in the not-too-distant future. Our nation's population grew 1.4% in the 12 months to March, according to the latest ABS data, yet our net overseas migration eased over that period. Australia has achieved its highest-ever ranking on the World Economic Forum's 2026 Global Gender Gap Report, ranking 8th out of 148 countries. And Australia's favourite dog, Bluey, will now appear on a limited edition coin. The Royal Australian Mint's new $1 coin will only be available for collecting.
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3: Shake-up at the top of the NRL could be confirmed today, with Peter Volandis expected to become the game's first executive chairman. Melbourne Storm has confirmed 5 player re-signings, with Moses Leo, Hugo Peel, Stanley Hewan, Trent Tolau and Jack Hetherington all recommitting their futures to the club. And the Australian Grand Prix won't open the 2027 Formula One season, but will have 2 races in its packed weekend schedule. Melbourne's Albert Park events to be the 3rd stop on the program, with Bahrain to host the opener.
5: Catch all the Zufar boxing action on Paramount Plus, 10 a.m. Sunday. 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
3: Partly cloudy across Brizzy for the rest of your Thursday. The temp to drop down to 12 degrees tonight. Tomorrow,

0: up that he kept playing with himself at either fall off or a duck would come and bite it off.
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1: Nice, Daz.
4: Thanks, Lou.
1: Good
4: Judge.
1: One to end on.
4: Yeah. On Triple M, we'll be playing you versus Lou for Blunston vouchers very shortly.
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12: Yeah, exactly right. It is Lewin Judge on Triple M. And 133353 is the number to call. We're going to play you versus Lou.
13: Yeah, it's me. Next. 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I know you're listening. I know you're looking. I want to verse you. General knowledge. Let's go, baby. 133353. Call now, right now.

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0: you know, especially if you're working in a small crew, he'd be proud of him. Good on you, son. Oh, mate, good on you. That's rare.
1: I'd say it's pretty dangerous us being here hungover, so maybe.
0: Great point, Lou. I mean, there is technically electrical stuff all around here. And
1: this
0: glass of
1: water could fall.
0: We do heavy, we operate heavy machinery.
1: In terms of microphone.
0: It is a heavy lift to get in here and try and make people laugh.
1: I know.
0: Mate, I love that from him. Mm. I reckon it's a good way to operate if you're just honest.
1: Yeah, if you can be honest, is awesome in a team place.
0: Now, if it happens every Wednesday.
1: You're not taking the piss.
0: Curry's going, sorry, champ, you're done.
1: Yeah.
0: But if, you know, once in a blue moon, you go, mate, honestly, I just pushed the boat out. I've completely cooked it. I got carried away. Righto, bud. See you Thursday.
2: Mm.
1: I agree. I don't mind old Kezza. Would you like to change jobs?
0: I want Kerry to be my boss.
1: Yeah. You're going to leave? Is this your last day now?
0: Kerry, you hiring? Now, I'll give you my traits.
2: We could hire Kerry and then he could become a radio boss.
0: I think it's Curry. Is it a nickname?
1: I'm pretty sure it's Kerry.
0: No, I'm going with Curry.
1: Okay, we've changed his name now. Kezza.
0: I'm going Curry.
1: Okay.
0: Curry, here are my traits for hiring.
1: Yeah.
0: Pretty useless.
1: Mm-hmm.
0: Not that handy.
1: Mm-hmm.
0: Pretty funny. I'm a good culture hire.
1: True.
0: I will utilize all 12 sick days from being hungover.
1: Mm-hmm.
0: Probably hurt myself on site.
1: Yep.
0: Not great with power tools.
1: Okay.
0: Shocking bloke to be around if you are hungover.
1: Yeah.
2: Yeah.
0: I'll try and make you laugh, but. So I wanted to give him the good and bad.
2: Yeah, it's good that you still try as well.
0: Yeah, try.
1: He's just texted me. You're hired.
0: Righto. I'll see you soon, Curry.
2: Okay. Lou, looks like Lou, it's just you and me for the next hour.
1: Beautiful. All right,
2: we'll see what happens.
1: Lou. Good fun at your new job.
0: Let's come in tomorrow hungover.
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2: Max Futcher with you. Making news this hour, World Rowing has given Rockhampton the green light for the 2032 Games, endorsing the controversial venue. Premier David Crisafulli was quick to celebrate in Parliament.
3: And today I have a major announcement. The IOC assessment for the site is complete. The Fitzroy has passed with flying colours.
2: That audio thanks to 7 News. A police officer has been discharged from hospital after falling 6 metres during a chase at Browns Plains. The man he was after was also injured after jumping over a wall and falling while trying to flee. A Gold Coast councillor says the city's reputation has been damaged after Mayor Tom Tate swore at a journalist quizzing him about whether he really had dinner with Donald Trump. And it's mango time. The first symbolic tray of the season sold for a whopping $70,000 at the Brisbane markets this morning, raising money for charity.
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2: Lions coach Chris Fagan's revealed he hasn't shown players video from their recent thrashing of Hawthorn before Saturday's prelim, saying it will be entirely different to last month's meeting. Sharks hooker Blake Brayley says James Tedesco's influence is the key to beating the Roosters on Saturday. The winner faces the Dolphins next Friday for a spot in the grand final. And Manchester United has blown a 2-goal lead to be knocked out of the League Cup by Brighton 3-2.
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5: Hello, Tony Orton here with a look at Brisbane's weather. Plenty of sunny breaks across the city today. Tomorrow, winds ease with a top of 25, then heating up to 32 degrees on Saturday. For Brisbane's best news, sport and weather, tune in to 7 News at 6 p.m, also streaming on 7+.
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0: Netflix this weekend. The crime thriller The Whisper Man, season 2 of The Gentleman, and Tyler Perry's Why Did I Get Married Again? What will you discover next on Netflix? There's a breakdown on the Gateway southbound shoulder just after Wynnum Road through Tingalpa. Speed drop to 60 k's an hour. There's a breakdown on the Logan Motorway eastbound around Drew's Road through Tanimera. First water main repairs on Stafford Road, westbound left lane after Beaconsfield Terrace through Kedron, and also on Lytton Road inbound in the left lane after the Canning Bridge at East Brisbane. 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

0: Okay. Now,
1: good.
0: Before Caitlin guesses, Jarch, you're going to do some singing.
2: Okay.
0: You ready to take it away?
1: Yeah.
0: Go for it.
3: Well, you gotta be crazy to want a guy like me.
4: Oi, oi, no.
3: Yeah, you gotta be going. Like me. Oi.
4: Nah,
0: okay.
4: That wasn't good.
0: Who was getting electrocuted? Who was just Louisa. Acting?
5: Louisa. Oh, I'm going to say Jarch was getting electrocuted and Lou was acting.
0: You are wrong.
2: Jack's a phenomenal actor.
1: Oh, I did some acting there, Kato. I'm sorry.
5: Oh, no.
1: I'm sorry, partner.
2: Sorry.
0: No. Okay. Now we're going to go to Peter. What do you reckon?
2: Who do you reckon had the electrocuting machine on them?
6: Oh, it's very difficult. I'm just guessing Lou.
2: Nailed it.
0: He's got it right. Well done.
4: Well done, mate.
2: Tickets for you to Ice House, my man.
1: Yeah.
6: Oh, thank you.
1: Enjoy, brother. You've absolutely crushed that.
6: That was a wild guess. I had no idea. It was very close.
1: Well, thank you, mate. I took drama classes at school.
6: I don't know if it's a bad singing or it's a pain. I don't know.
0: Okay. It's a bit of a end on a compliment, I think, next time. Lou and Jarch and Triple M, let's check the DMs next.
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11: 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All clothing 50% off, no exceptions. Hurry, 50% off everything must end Monday. Head into Drummond Golf today. There's ratchet straps on the Ipswich Motorway eastbound lanes after the Centenary Highway through Darra. First water main repairs on Lytton Road inbound in the left lane after the Canning Bridge at East Brisbane. And also delays on Stafford Road with first water main repairs there as well. Westbound left lane after Beaconsfield Terrace through Kedron. And delays on the Centenary Highway inbound from Darra to Jindalee. JB Hi-Fi's got crazy computer deals this week. 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

0: Oh, I'd have a Corona, but I'd prefer my Tiki Sodes and Aperols.
1: Nice.
0: She saw my bank account balance on my phone. It was less than $100, and she just made a joke about it.
1: Oh, that's
0: fair
1: good.
0: Enough. Nothing
1: good.
0: Wrong with $100.
1: Hey, she isn't a gold digger.
0: She isn't. We'll see you tomorrow.
1: Well, we'll see you tomorrow for Free Ball Friday. And let me tell you something. Be swinging.
0: You'll be free.
1: They'll be swinging, won't they, LP?
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6: 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There's a breakdown on the Pacific Motorway outbound in the left merging lane after Cornwall Street through Green Slopes. Delays are back to Hale Street. Burst Water Main repairs on Stafford Road, westbound left lane after Beaconsfield Terrace through Kedron, and also Burst Water Main repairs on Lytton Road, inbound left lane after the Canning Bridge in East Brisbane. 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
11: G'day, Max Futcher with you again. Making news this hour, World Rowing has endorsed Rockhampton's Fitzroy River to host rowing and canoe sprint at the 2032 Games. It comes after repeated criticism of the Fitzroy's size and croc population.
12: The IOC assessment for the site is complete. The Fitzroy has passed with flying colours. Yeah. It's official, signed, sealed and delivered.
11: Premier David Crisafulli speaking in State Parliament there, that audio thanks to 7 News. A new 12-lane passport control area will open at Brisbane Airport tomorrow ahead of the school holidays. For the first time, travellers will be able to check in, clear security and passport control all on the one level. And sweet news from the Brisbane markets. As mango season starts, the first symbolic tray sold for a whopping $70,000, with proceeds going to charity.
13: 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It's like having a security guard day and night. 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
11: Lions coach Chris Fagan's revealed he hasn't shown players video from their recent thrashing of Hawthorn before Saturday's prelim, saying it will be entirely different to last month's meeting. Sharks hooker Blake Brayley says James Tedesco's influence is the key to beating the Roosters on Saturday. The winner faces the Dolphins next Friday for a spot in the grand final. And Manchester.

0: Bling, Toyota.
1: Hello, Tony Auden here with a look at Brisbane's weather. Plenty of sunny breaks across the city today. Tomorrow, winds ease with a top of 25, then heating up to 32 degrees on Saturday. For Brisbane's best news, sport and weather, tune in to 7 News at 6pm, also streaming on 7 Plus.
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8: 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We've got two blokes ready to join you. Ben Dobbin, Elliot Lovejoy. 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

0: conforming from a Brit to an Aussie. Chanel's always a baggy green when it comes to the Ashes. Yes.
1: Have you got a flag for her, or do they get a flag?
0: Flag, koala bear, biggest tub of Vegemite you'll ever see in your life.
1: I love it.
0: And the best part of it was, and she had no idea, her mum actually flew in from the UK this morning. I picked her up.
1: Oh, God.
0: And the tears, I had tears seeing them back together. You know, they see each other once every 18 months.
1: How, can I ask this?
0: Yep.
1: How long you got the mother-in-law with you for?
0: Yeah, that's a fair question. 10 days, apparently, which I wasn't aware
1: of. Oh, no.
0: I thought it was a fly-in, fly-out.
1: Oh, no.
0: Yeah.
1: Can I give you some advice about this?
0: I might need your help because you've dealt with Do it with grace and tact.
1: Yeah. Hey, firstly, before we get underway, big news just coming out this morning.
0: Yeah.
1: And it obviously, you would have seen it. It's been leading the news all day. The 2032 rowing fiasco has been endorsed in Rockhampton by World Rowing and Paddle Worldwide. So the IOC has now given approval that the games will be held, the rowing regatta will be held in Rockhampton. They see that it is right to go. So that will put to bed all of the chat and all the rhetoric about building a new rowing course. I don't agree with it. But
0: even,
1: he stuck to his guns.
0: Yeah.
1: He stuck to his guns, David Crisafulli and Jared Blay. And guess what?
0: Yeah.
1: They've come up. The IOC giving it the tick. So Rockhampton will host the rowing unless there is some sort of, you know, last minute triple, double pirouette backflip.
0: Which can happen.
1: But I don't think it will on this one. They're digging in.
0: Well, I'll tell you
1: Case closed, he said this morning. Case closed.
0: Triple MCQ team, Pinky and Co. They'll be very happy about this one. All right. That's locked in, as is an absolute icon. Right after this, he is a serious champion. A definition of a champion. The Brisbane Lions, he was a huge part of that three-peat. He's still a monster today, let's be honest. I reckon he could still kick from 60. Jonathan Brown, as the Lions get ready for yet another prelim, he joins us right after this on Triple M.

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1: Our next guest knows how to dominate in September, winning not one,
2: number 16, not two, number 16,
1: but three AFL premierships in a row.
2: The Lions have gone back to back to back.
1: He was one of the toughest guys in footy.
3: What a guy, he's unbelievable.
2: What an absolute
1: beauty. Please welcome to Triple M's Rush Hour,
2: number 16,
1: Brisbane Lions legend,
2: Jonathan Brown.
1: G'day,
4: boys. Always rolling the door, and I say to the kids, number 16 in your program, but number one in your heart. And then I just get eye rolls now, isn't it? You know, when the kids used to be cute, and now they're teenagers almost driving.
5: Stop it, Dad.
0: Dad's not cool anymore. Yeah.
5: Dad, you're boring. Hey, mate, how good. The Lions go to another prelim. Yeah. This is their fifth in a row. It's quite an amazing record. Back-to-back premiers. They're going for the three-peat. You've been part of it. Mm. You give them much hope against Hawthorn. Their first week of semis was appalling at Sydney. They got back on track last week. I saw them do a job on Hawthorn in the regular season earlier on, about a month and a half ago. But football is different at the MCG as a prelim final.
4: Well, it is, but I think that plays in the Lions' favour even more. So the record, the G, since 2024, I think it was, has been outstanding, and that's including a close loss to Collingwood in that famous grand final in 23. So they're in good shape. They've beaten Hawthorn regularly. So they match up well against the Hawks. And, yeah, they love coming to the G. And I think that was an aberration, the first game against Sydney. That was just, I think, you know, and Chris Fagan put it well when he said, you never know what's in the players' minds and the deep recesses of their minds when you're coming up in a unique situation where, you know, essentially four or five of the best Sydney players had been suspended by their own club. So everyone had been saying to the Lions, oh, you're just going to roll straight through and you'll have a home prelim. And they played like a two. They just played like a team that thought they were just going to roll down there and not have to roll the sleeves up. And they got their ass kicked. And they had to reset the week after. And they were fantastic last week against the Crows.
0: Jono, I mean, it's so hard to win one competition. It's almost impossible to win two in a row. Yet you were part of that three-peat. I'd love to dive into your mindset. Like, let's say going into a prelim in 01 compared to a prelim in 2003. Like, how much more confidence did you have knowing you'd been there, done that a couple of times?
4: There's no doubt here. You certainly probably stay on top of the anxiety. You know, you're always nervous and all those sorts of things coming to those big games. But I think the fact that they've been there and done that, and you know, they love the big stage. And I think now it's almost been to their detriment, just the regular season games, because they've been belted a few times because they're just waiting for the big stuff, the main stuff. And they've got so many big-time players. So I think you do, the further you go into that success, that dynasty, I can empathise with the current group and know that it's hard to be up week in, week out. And I think that's why this year you've seen a few floggings. And when every team's coming for you, I think that's a challenge.
5: The difference between the Lions of 01, 02, 03 and this Lions group is that you guys won three in a row and went for your fourth. They lost their first one and are going for three. To get a fourth was unbelievable. And on that day, Port obviously won that, but they shouldn't have. But, you know, there was a lot went wrong that day.
4: Lynchy could land a punch for starters.
5: If he could just throw him straight. I mean, he was in his final game and he just started becoming a junkyard dog, scrapping the whole time. Unbelievable.
4: Well, he nearly put Darryl Wakelin out through pneumonia from all the air swings he put past his head.
5: It was good. Hey, mate, how much are they going to win by and who wins the other one? Do they face Freo in the grand final?
4: I can't see Sydney beating Freo, honestly. I think they've had their run last week. It'd be an amazing performance if they did win, but Fremantle have been the best team for the year, so they'll win. And then, yeah, Brisbane's 50-50, but I still think they can show them. Say good day to your equivalent in Brisbane. Yeah? Billy?
6: Is that Rush Hour the second, is it?
5: The great Billy Brownless. Who are you tipping this weekend, Bill?
6: Who's playing? The Cats are out now. I couldn't give a start.
5: Go the Lions. Get on the Lions bandwagon.
6: Isn't that a game? That could be grand final worthy, no doubt about that. So, yes, Brisbane, and it's an interesting the other one. SCG, Sydney love it up there, don't they?
4: Yeah. Easy. They'll belt them, won't they?
6: No, I don't know. The big three, it's a bit hard, like us big full forwards playing on the small Sydney ground.
5: Yeah.
6: I'll go Freo. There you go.
5: Good
6: Freo.
5: Idea. Thanks, Bill.
0: This is fascinating. It's like ordering a pizza, you get a carbonara on top, and you're not mad about either. Jonathan Brown and Billy Brownless, absolute legends.
4: Do you know who those blokes are, Billy? When it comes to the work meeting, the work Christmas party at the end of the year,
7: we don't get invited.
4: Do you know who these blokes are? You just call them mate.
6: I got no f***ing idea, Brent. Hey. By the way, you got to one of the greats here who kicked a lot of goals at the Gabba, and Alistair Lynch kicked a lot of goals at the Gabba.
5: Yeah.
6: You boys know.
7: I do know this, Bill, because I saw the reel the other day, mate. You hold the record, mate. I know. Is it 11? Am I right in saying
6: 11 goals
7: Thank
6: for
7: you. Yeah, yeah, yeah,
6: the most goals at the Gabba. Can you believe that?
7: Anyway, good on you guys. We appreciate you.
6: Good on you.
4: Go ahead,
0: Dolores. See you, fellas. Bye. Jonathan Brown into Billy Brownless, the interview that no one needed.
7: We got it.
0: I think we tipped the Lions after all that.
7: Go the Lions.
0: Well, yeah, that game is going to be right here on Triple M, the listener app, Saturday afternoon at 5:15.

0: Live across Queensland on Triple M, the Rush Hour. 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
2: Oh, you're back.
0: Well, I'm not. I tell you who's back in a big way, and he'd been a little quiet. I'm glad he's been loud this week. He has had to apologise, which I think is BS. Tom Tate, the mayor of the Gold Coast.
2: I love him. Did he have to apologise for this, Andy?
0: So he'd been over in the States. There were rumours he'd had dinner with Donald Trump or whatever.
2: Good on him.
0: He was getting grilled in a presser about how it was paid for, and it led to a spat with the ABC.
3: Isn't it private?
4: Well, did you get mates' rates?
3: No.
4: Okay, so how much did you pay roughly then? Just so we can understand.
3: It's private.
4: But you said you went there as mayor.
3: It's private. The payment, I just told you, the invoice is payment. Why are you so aggressive? Are you from the ABC?
4: Yes.
2: Hats off, respect that he's told someone from the ABC to F off, because I would as well. Like, I mean, I'm
0: sorry.
2: Are you
0: saying your views don't necessarily align with the national broadcaster?
2: Absolutely not. Most of Australia doesn't align with the national broadcaster. We just pay for them.
0: I love these moments where leaders, whether it's in sport, politics or whatever, lose their marbles, lose their mind and lose it against the media. And that's what we count down. My top three favourite moments of all time.
1: Three.
0: A leader v the media. And number one is so far and above anything else for me. 3 and 2 still deserve their spot on the podium. 3 and 2 both live in rugby league land. 2013, let's go back to this bloke was getting grilled and grilled and grilled about certain players on his teams, hitting people late, high tackles, suspensions. He was unhappy with the result, and Jeff Turvey at the time was the Manly coach, and it led to one of the most meme moments we've ever had in rugby league.
5: Oh, come on. Come on. That's ridiculous. That's ridiculous. There's got to be an investigation into this. There's got to be, someone's got to be accountable for this.
0: Jeff Turvey.
2: He's never lived it down.
0: Respect to him. I couldn't tell you one thing he did at Manly as a coach other than that press conference. There's got to be an investigation.
2: Oh, come on.
0: Number two. I'm going to flip because number one has a lot of rage in it. This one, you could tell the bloke was just so fed up with media that he quit on them. He's a very different man these days. Because he will be the new Maroons coach in 2027 and beyond. But Darius Boyce at the Dragons, pressed about his form, about the games coming up, he was fed up, so he just dealt in one-word answers.
6: Up against the Broncos, mate. Excited about facing the old mates?
7: Yeah, can't wait.
6: That excited?
7: Yeah.
8: What's the strategy going into the game?
7: I'll decide that on Wednesday, I suppose.
6: Having to score another try, it was a good one.
7: Yeah, it was a good one.
6: Second one of the season, it's taken a little while, but you must be keen coming into form right time of the season.
7: Yeah, no, it was good.
9: What are your thoughts on the way your team's going at the moment, Darius?
7: Yeah, it was pretty good, eh?
9: Repeating it?
7: Yeah.
2: What a waste of time, mate. I mean, Darius, well done to him. He's come a long way because he's actually, but mate.
0: He was fed up.
2: He was so prickly. Yeah. He was so prickly at St. George. Yeah, just a different cat. He's come good, though. Well done.
0: Number one.
2: Has to be.
0: This is on another stratosphere of media blowouts from a leader. This bloke went from 0 to 100, and he is known for that. He can go from peaceful and calm to yelling in your face, and in 2025...

0: The Violence in 20 Seconds from Bob Catter.
1: Bob, you've got Lebanese heritage yourself.
2: Mate, don't say that, because that irritates me, and I punch blokes in the mouth for saying that. Don't you dare say that. My family have been in this country for 140 years, right? And if you say anything like that, I have, on many occasions, punched blokes in the mouth, right? So I'm restraining myself today. Don't say it.
3: It was one of the good on him. Josh Babbas. He's never recovered from it, mate.
0: But that is, I mean, far and above. It is the beauty
3: of Bob Catter.
0: You can't hate Bob Catter. You don't have to agree with everything he says, but
3: Tatey's good as well. They're all the same.
0: Yes,
3: we need more blokes like that.
0: Well, you're pretty good at stirring up presses. I tell you, there was a couple of moments that you and Madge this year that almost made the list as well. But Bob Catter. Far and away number one right after this on Triple M's Rush Hour. We're getting ready for the qualifying finals in the NRL. Who better to preview it than a man that captained his team to a premiership win last year? Yes, Adam Reynolds is right after this on Triple M.
4: 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Back in a second.

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1: 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What's gambling really costing you? Breakdowns on the Pacific Motorway southbound before Gaza Road through Tarragindi and the Logan Motorway westbound after Drew's Road through Tanimera to watch out for. 1-2 on the Logan Motorway eastbound through Heathwood. Delays are back to the Centenary. 1 on the Gateway southbound and Morton Drive coming down through Eagle Farm and delays on the Western Freeway Mount Coot to Fig Tree Pocket. 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

0: Live across Queensland on Triple M, the Rush Hour, you with Dobbo and Elliot. Yes, the Lions in a prelim this weekend, but two qualifying finals in the NRL, the Roosters and the Sharks and the Warriors and the Knights. You'll be heading over to New Zealand for that second game, Dobbo, both games on Triple M and the Listener app. A man that I'm sure is looking to do more and more with Triple M in the years moving forward. He called himself a has-been. We can introduce him as that, Adam Reynolds. Hello, mate.
1: Good afternoon. How are we doing, fellas?
2: Going well, mate. Firstly, how's retirement life? I mean, you know, first 2 weeks of just being able to wake up and free will. I mean, you've started a run club this week. I mean, I think you've been very positive. So what? Talk to us firstly, run club and retirement.
1: Yeah, well, something I do love doing in the off-season for many years, Dobbo, was running. A good way to stay in good shape and get some fitness under your belt. No, we found ourselves, myself, Jack Gajewski, Katoni Staggs, a number of us sort of getting down there and having a bit of fun with it. So good way to start your morning and obviously enjoy a nice coffee and then resume life as usual. But a bit of fun.
0: That run club concerns me a little bit because Jack Gajewski runs one of the greatest chicken shops in the world, Char Grill Charlie's.
2: That's where they reside afterwards.
0: So are you having, let's say, your 7K run, then having the banquet
2: Charlie
0: food?
2: Chomper, yeah, Charlie Chomper.
0: You cancel it all out.
1: Well, Charlie's isn't open at that stage of the morning.
0: Smart.
1: No doubt we will cater towards
2: later start.
1: Yeah, it's interesting to say the least.
2: What do you make of this weekend? Two really, really hard games to pick. The Roosters, they're without Sam Walker, but they were a little unlucky in some areas last week. They just didn't get that back end of their game right. Sharkies weren't convincing against the Cowboys. Who do you like in this one?
1: Yeah, I like the Roosters. It's just a matter of, you know, how they all pulled up through the game. I'm sure, you know, they would have been looked after through this week with their bodies and getting their preparation right. Like you mentioned, the Sharks were a little bit shaky, but I do think they'll be better for the run. They certainly looked a better team with Braden Trindle back in the team. And, you know, no doubt they'll get some confidence from that win. They've sort of got nothing to lose and everyone's expecting them to lose. So, you know, they'll be going out there with a chip on their shoulder to win. But I think the Roosters get this one done.
0: Renault, here's a chance for you to be a good bloke in retirement. You've got the Warriors, who are the heavy favourites going into Sunday, and then you've got one of the perennial underdogs, a team that's gone from last place to into the semi-finals. They own a little piece of everyone's heart, the Newcastle Knights, the New Zealand Warriors.
1: Yeah, I'm loving the Knights at the moment.
0: Come on board, baby.
1: Which is music to your ears. Yes, yeah. I know. I really like the way they played on the weekend. I mean, they come off a bye against South Sydney. South looked quite fatigued and stages of that match early, but that's due to the fact how good Newcastle were. And, you know, you look at Kalen Ponga, who had an outstanding performance, but for me, it was their back rowers. They were outstanding, you know, and as the halves, you know, progressed through the game, I thought Santa Smith was excellent. Sharp was, you know, equally as good as well. So I think it's going to be a tough game. I think it's going to be a close one, but I can see an upset from Newcastle. I'm on the bandwagon of the Newcastle.
2: So who are you tipping? Who are you tipping?
0: He's tipping Newey.
1: Oh, I'm going to tip Newcastle in an upset.
2: Mate.
1: Sorry, Wise Nation.
2: Yeah, they'll boo you next week. Now, listen, as you're a retirement, you're not aligned to anybody. Next week, the prelim, will you be a part of that with us next week? We're obviously going to be doing an OB before the prelim next Friday night.
0: Put a Finns jersey on you.
2: No, we're not going to do that to you, but we want to put it on record that we'd love you to be at the outside broadcast with us as part of the coverage. Can we rely on you and the Lord Alfred, Adam Reynolds, there in the lead up to prelim one from Suncorp Stadium?
1: I can't fully commit just yet, Ben. I do have other commitments with other media outlets.
0: You retire. You do right, one panel
2: come on,
0: a week.
2: Mate. You're with us from the beginning. We are having an outside broadcast between 4 and 6. There's no other media outlets that are operating at that hour.
0: Very good point.
2: We will see you there at the Lord Alfred.
0: Yeah, can't wait.
2: Next Friday. You won't have to say fins up. You can do it, but you will be providing a lot of entertainment for the crowd.
1: I'm on the fins bandwagon as well, mate. I think they're genuine title contenders, obviously.
2: All right, well, even better.
1: To get the win across

0: They're in New Zealand in tough conditions, mate. They're
1: can't wait to have you in a jersey next week.
2: Blah, blah, blah. You'll be live with us from 4 p.m. next Friday.
1: Beauty!
2: On Caster Street. Adam Reynolds, a permanent part of Triple M's family, and who cares what else he does. We appreciate you, brother. Enjoy your run club and your chicken.
0: Appreciate it, fellas. I'd love to see you down there, too.
1: Yeah, we'll be there. I'll run your ass off you, mate.
2: I'll meet you at the chicken place. Good on you, mate.
0: Thanks, Rog.
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5: 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Five vehicle nose to tail crash on the gateway, northbound centre lane at the Depot Road exit through Deegan. Right lane is blocked by fire crews and delays are back to Nudgee. We've got some slow going on the East Centenary Highway, inbound Darra to Jindalee and outbound from Kamira to Springfield Lakes, and heavy on the Western Freeway outbound from Mount Coota. 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
13: 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Let's go to Alexander with today's forecast.
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0: Live across Queensland on Triple M, the Rush Hour with Dobbo and Elliot. 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Today, just to recap, a beautiful day from our family. My partner Abby, she's an Australian citizen. The ceremony a little earlier. Her mother has flown in to surprise her from the UK as well. There was lots of tears. All of that is magic. There is one speed bump. There is one thing that I didn't account for and that I could actually desperately need your assistance with. Is she's a beautiful woman, true to your mum.
1: Stop with being nice. Yeah. Yeah. I mean, you've got your mother-in-law living with you.
0: 10 days.
1: 10 days.
0: Never before.
1: Yeah, and you're not going to last. I'm just taking from me, no good can come of this at all. So I'm going to give you some tips, some surefire tips.
0: To survive the next day.
1: To survive.
0: Please.
1: Yeah. Okay. One. Work as late as you possibly can. Minimize time in the house together.
0: Right.
1: Now, how you can do it is you just get awfully busy at this time of the year. You've got a lot going on. You're calling cricket. Calling rugby
0: that
1: league.
0: This weekend, yeah.
1: You have your fitness to worry about. The dogs need walking. Anything you can do, don't be around.
0: Stay busy away from
1: home. Less is more. Two. Now, I don't want to get too personal, but it's going to be a dry run for you for a bit because women get funny when they live back. They become the parent. The parent and the daughter living under the same roof. It gets them a bit mushed up in the brain. You're not going to get any action for 10 days. It's going to be slim pickings for a couple of weeks.
0: This is my rule anyway. There's
1: well,
0: no
1: I'm
0: way
1: just
0: I would
1: saying,
0: do that.
1: I'm just saying she's because, you know, house. She's in the same house. When
0: bedrooms
1: it's just
0: directly like, below
1: that's
0: us.
1: Why.
0: Yeah, no.
1: I have a three-day rule. I have a three-day rule. 3 days, you're polite. They can do how they can operate because what they'll come in and they've got their own little ways.
0: Yeah, they want to clean up. They want to.
1: You accept that for 3 days.
0: The fourth day?
1: Then after that,
0: She's
1: back to Elliot's rules. So you take control again of the rules of the house. And I have a three-day rule. I'll be polite for 3 days after that. You're under my watch and you behave in my house. That's it. I tolerate that. Four. You need to own the fridge. What women do and mother-in-laws, they want to take over the cooking. They want to take over the shopping. No. Abby's a vegetarian.
0: Pescatarian.
1: The mother has the same bloodlines and traits.
0: She is, mate.
1: Well, too bad. She'll be catering for a daughter. Do not let her get control of the fridge. You lose control of the fridge, you lose your freedom. I'm telling you this now. The number one rule out of everything is don't.

0: do is they manipulate and they turn things back around. And if you talk, you know, it'll get overinflamed because Abby's not your partner anymore. She's a daughter. Yeah, she will side with her mother. Absolutely. You're on your own. You're isolated.
1: And I'm not knocking any of these, just checking your full list. Don't spend any time at home. Don't let them use my fridge. On the fourth day, be an asshole. And don't talk in my own house.
0: Well, I would have minimal chat. I wouldn't engage in anything controversial because guess what? You're on your own, mate. You haven't got a team next to you anymore. Abby's not your team. She's on a mum's side.
1: You're my team.
0: Yeah, but I don't live with you, and I never will. So
1: I mean, 10 days in the Lovejoy Castle, Dobbin comes in, you and I hang out, we play PlayStation, watch some Netflix later.
0: Not doing it.
1: It has legs. Still to come on Triple M's Rush Hour this afternoon.
0: Three days.
1: Let's do it up next.
0: 3 days.
1: I might do the not going home that much. The rest of it, no. Up next, your chance to win tickets to Ice House coming back to Brisbane in 2027. It's as simple as a phone call. You can get in touch. 133353.
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4: 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Multi-vehicle crash on the Mount Lindsay Highway around Greenbank Road through North McLean. Breakdown on Bowen Bridge Road, southbound left lane before Gregory Terrace in Hurston. 5-vehicle nose-to-tail crash on the Gateway, northbound Centre Lane and right lane 2 at Depot Road through Deegan. Delays back down Southern Crossway all the way to Nudgee. There's so much to see on Netflix this weekend. The crime thriller The Whisper Man, Season 2 of The Gentleman and Tyler Perry's Why Did I Get Married Again? What will you discover next on Netflix? For good times and great sits on your smart speaker, just say play Triple M Brisbane.
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2: G'day, Max Futcher with you again. 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

0: Hello, Tony Auden here with a look at Brisbane's weather. Plenty of sunny breaks across the city today. Tomorrow, winds ease with a top of 25, then heating up to 32 degrees on Saturday. For Brisbane's best news, sport and weather, tune in to 7 News at 6 p.m, also streaming on 7 Plus.
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0: Which city?
1: Queensland city? What pocket of this
2: beautiful
1: state?
2: Inland city.
1: Yeah. Can get cold. Some nice flowers this
0: Toowoomba?
1: Time of year. Yeah, there you go.
2: Yeah.
1: Dobbin, I believe you can lock it in with this.
2: Yeah, I will be.
1: What is the only letter that doesn't appear in the name of any US state? You got a 1 in 26 chance.
2: Why?
1: Q. All right, Karen, for a draw.
0: Is it X?
1: No, it's Q. Karen, what
0: about Albuquerque?
2: About Albuquerque?
1: Producer Cody, what about Albuquerque? She's scrambling. Well, you know what you've just done, Karen, and this is just poor form from you. You've corrected Dobbin. No, stay with me. You've corrected Dobbin's error, so he was wrong, now he's right, and that means he wins. So you just
2: I'll give
1: out
2: it a check. It's
1: Freddy
2: I like
1: Kruger.
2: Karen. Yeah. Most Karens I don't like, but, you know, I like this Karen.
1: Hang on, Karen's
0: thank
1: wrong.
0: Thank you.
1: Albuquerque's in New Mexico. New Mexico is the state. The quiz continues. Karen, for a draw, what country invented the traffic light?
2: Oh, my God. Just give her the tickets. Don't answer, Karen. Plead the fifth.
0: What is it, America?
1: No. I'm going to give you minus 12 points. You've lost, but as Dobbin said,

0: Live across Queensland on Triple M, the Rush Hour, you with Dobbo and Elliot. In a world where everyone seems to be wanting to get social media famous and get the word of their brand out there, yada yada, I tell you what, I love that someone in Toowoomba has gone old school. We're going to meet her in just a moment, but this reel, I think, has had, 1.3 million hits now. Yeah. A real estate company called Lucas Agency in Toowoomba, and this agent slides down the bonnet of her car.
1: Well, hey, Toowoomba, this is my ride. It's not a BMW. It's not a Lexus. But we're still top five of all agencies in Toowoomba. You don't want flash. You want substance when you're selling.
0: Avita Lucas, the owner of Lucas Agency Toowoomba, welcome to Triple M's Rush Hour.
1: Oh, thank you for having me. What a pleasure. What a life moment.
2: Hey, Avita, firstly, congratulations. I saw this and I did start laughing. I was like, you know, whatever you got to do. I mean, there was a little bit of tongue in cheek when you actually did this reel, but gee whiz, it has gone viral. Never in your wildest dreams would you thought you would have had in excess of a million views from it.
1: Not a chance. Look, to be fair, my 9-year-old son filmed it. We had two cracks, got it right on the second one, and maybe maybe I thought 30, 40 people. Like that's a big number for me.
2: Yeah.
1: You know, just being humble. We live in Toowoomba, you know, solo operator. So yeah, it is gone insane. I'm gobsmacked.
0: The real estate world, Avita, I mean, a lot of people try to stand out, right? A lot of people do it via AI. They'll do funky stuff. You slid down the bonnet of a car. We'll get to why it took two takes
2: Good
0: in
2: Mazda
0: a second.
2: As well. Good Mazda.
0: Beautiful car. You would have seen all the comments, everything on social media. Is there a favourite one on there? Because in a fun way, everyone is taking the mickey.
1: Oh, look, I think the fact that a lot of people are starting to research Toowoomba, we've had about four or five people say they might consider moving there. I've had a couple of blokes hit me up for, you know, are you single? That's kind of interesting. but I think all in all, where it's been successful is, you know, we were taking the mickey, absolutely. Yep. One of the local agents here put out a flyer to say that he was the best agent in town, because he drove a BMW.
2: All right,
0: that's great.
1: So we went, really? Well, I don't, but we'll have a crack. And I think people now are more interested in relationships. They want someone to be honest and truthful, and I just tell it how it is. It gets me in a heap of trouble, but I'm okay with it.
2: The biggest question, you might have been hit up, you might have had people, but did you get any listings from it? Like, you know, for me, you know, in the real estate game, a lot of agents get a bad rap. But if you 100%. Can laugh, if you can laugh at yourself and be sound human and have a bit of fun in the process, and you know these kind of people, I resonated with it. I was just like, oh, this is hysterical. And then has it translated to any more listings for your business?
1: Oh, not yet. But look, I did have to get myself a little bit jazzed up to get the Woolies today. Do you know what I mean?
2: Yeah.
1: And
2: have you been recognised in Toowoomba? I mean, have you walked into Hannah's or, you know, gone to Super Rooster for lunch and someone's gone, I've seen you. I've literally seen you.
1: I went into a sushi shop the other day and they were like, oh, Avita, can we grab a selfie? I was like, what? okay, my son was like, you just have ruined me, mortified, you know. But no, look, it hasn't translated into listings. But I think, you know, when I started my

0: agency, I wanted to change the conversation. I wanted to have real truth, real estate. I wanted people to see us not just as just the bluster and the bullshit, you know, like I wanted them to see us as real people. And I think what this will do moving forward is it will allow real estate agents to just relax and be human.
1: Avita, I feel like you and Dobbo would get along very, very well. Can I ask, so this, and we've put this on our Instagram page too, Rush Hour QLD, you slide down the bonnet of your car before you launch into your ad. You said it took two takes. What happened on the first?
0: Well, look, the first wasn't good. And in the respect that, you know, a nine-year-old boy, my son, has no patience in filming something, but it took me a good 20 minutes to get on the bonnet. I'll tell you that for nothing. And thank God I haven't got a Jeep, nothing wrong with Jeeps. But the first one I sort of spun off and did hit the concrete. When my son got himself back together, he said, look, I can't be here all day.
1: Yeah. Get it right, mum.
2: Get it right.
0: I'll get it right.
2: Yeah, one take.
0: So I slid down, and so, yeah, second take, got it right, and Marsden finished filming it, and he just disintegrated in the laughter, and he said, mum, you just, everyone's going to find that funny. I said, no, I don't reckon. I just was going to prove a point.
2: Yeah. Well,
0: and I think we did that.
2: Yeah, well, you've done that, and it's had over a million views. What a wonderful, wonderful way to not only take a bit of humour. What about old mate? If I'm a BMW dealership or I'm any dealership, I'm giving you a BMW or that because of that kind of listing. Because you can go on now, like you can actually, because people will view it, it'll come up in their algorithms. You might become an influencer of Toowoomba. Stand aside, you could be the next Toowoomba influencer.
0: Hey, you know what? I'll take it. 100% I'll take it. And on Saturday, we're in the carnival sales for the local Tony's Community Kitchen here who feed the homeless. That's a different type of car, but there'll be no sliding. There's roses on that one.
1: Be careful on that one.
0: But, yeah, look, I think realistically, if it starts to change the narrative on this just the old school mentality of real estate, that for me is a huge win. But, yeah, look, influencer this week, who knows what's happening next week, but I'm across it and I'm up for all of it.
1: Vita Lucas, the owner of Lucas Agency Toowoomba, I'm sure you'll be getting some more people hit you up. Very cool what you've done on social media.
2: And for a listing.
1: Yeah, very cool. You can check out the video on our Instagram as well. Avita, good luck moving forward and with the blokes in your DMs as well. Thanks for joining us on Triple M.
0: Appreciate it. Thanks for making my day. You guys are geniuses. Thank you so much.
2: Good on you.
3: 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Brisbane's Triple M.

0: live across Queensland on Triple M, the Rush Hour. You with Dobbo and Elliot. We do it for Penrite Oil. What's green, gold, and 100 years strong? Penrite Oil now proudly wearing the Aussie-made logo. 100 years, they are still driven. If you're just catching up with us, we sat down, and I love this woman. What an infectious energy she had. Evita, the real estate agent that's gone viral.
1: Oh, it was great.
0: She slid down the bonnet of her car.
2: Well, hey, Toowoomba, this is my ride. It's not a BMW. It's not a Lexus, but we're still top five of all agencies in Toowoomba. You don't want flash, you want substance when you're selling.
1: We love Evita. We love her.
0: Evita's put herself out there, her real estate company. That's had, what, 1.3, 1.4 million views online. Hilarious because she said it took two takes because she fell off the car the first time she did it.
1: It was a flash dress she had on as well.
0: She You know what's funny is sometimes the simpler the better in the world of marketing.
1: Yeah.
0: I mean, as simple and hers isn't, but as simple and dumb as you can keep it, people remember. It sticks with them. If we look at, let's say, two or three of the greatest for me of all time in terms of very basic marketing in this country that paid off, you can't look any further than... RACQ, the man next to the clothesline, how he ran into a charter boat, his wife pretends to have the thing over her head. The budget of that commercial, I checked it out, was the fee of both those individuals who took one fee together. It was $300.
3: Charter boat?
0: That ad has gone on to be famous, not just in the state, but right across the country, despite being for a Queensland company.
1: Not bad.
0: The second one is as simple as throwing your phone number out there in song form. It has worked time and time again throughout, and it doesn't matter how annoying the voice is attached to it. Get a kid that pronounces his T's with F's. You got 13, 30, 32, and yep. Nobody in history has forgotten the number
1: slips
0: for the
1: slap.
0: Yes. Have you ever called the Lubmobile?
1: What's that?
0: Exactly. I don't even know what the Lubmobile actually does, but I know their number. Lubmobile will come to you.
1: 13, 30, 32. Another one was a Pizza Hut ad, 4811111. Pizza Hut delivery.
0: Can I go the most simple of all time as my favourite? Because as someone that rarely boozes, I actually flipped to this beer, and of course, drink responsibly if that's what you're doing, and had never had it in my life. If I was to have a beer now, I quite often go and buy this one because one ad in history. It's a big man. With thousands of men.
1: What beer was that, though?
0: Carlton Draft.
1: See, I like the VB, or I feel like a Tui's, or I can feel a 4X coming on.
0: This commercial literally is men singing, this ad better sell some bloody beers. Carlton Draft sales, when that commercial first came out, tripled for a four-month period.
1: Is that right?
0: Simple works.
1: Gee whiz.
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1: Or get a kid with no front teeth.
0: That also works. Triple M's Rush Hour with Dobbo
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5: 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Multi-vehicle crash on the Mount Lindsay Highway around Greenbank Road through North McLean. Broken down car on the Bowen Bridge Road southbound left lane just before Gregory Terrace in Hurston. Delays are back to Hurston Road. Five-vehicle crash on the Gateway northbound in the centre and right lanes at Depot Road through Deegan and heavy on the Western Freeway from Mount Cutha. 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

0: in story of the day. I'm surprised you weren't out here. From 7 a.m. this morning,
1: the significant
0: annual Brisbane Markets Mango Auction.
1: Yeah, and this is a big thing that happens. They raise money every year out at Rocklea Markets, and it's the first mango tray of the season. Supports Redkite and helps families dealing with childhood cancer, and the Lady Musgrave Trust, which supports vulnerable young Queensland women. So, traditionally, the Mango King or the Mango Monarch, it was huge.
0: What was the bid last year?
1: 66,000. So, that's the way it rolls, and nothing better than the first mango being sold out at Rocklea.
0: Finally, this afternoon, now we know that we've got our qualifying final Saturday and Sunday this week. The NRL has confirmed the prelim schedule. I mean, what we care about is the Dolphins.
1: Yeah, and we talked about it and we've said it and we'll be doing an OB. And you heard when we were talking with Adam Reynolds Caxton there Street. A little earlier from Caxton Street. Next Friday, the 25th of September, 7:50, Dolphins will take on either the Roosters or the Sharks. This is huge. There'll be no football on the Saturday. That's the AFL Grand Final. And Sunday at a Coors Stadium, minor premiers, Penrith will take on either the Warriors or the Knights. Now, the women's prelim finals, Allianz on Saturday, the 26th. So there will be footy that night. And then the other NRLW prelim final will be the Titans taking on either the winner of Newcastle or Brisbane. Yeah. That will be next Sunday as well, the 27th at 1 o'clock. So there is a lot there to like in the prelims and from there. So I'm looking forward to that.
0: We will be live on Caxton Street in the lead-up Friday week. Also tomorrow, something special that you can get involved with. Even if you're on just the Finns wagon, if you're a diehard, there's an extra way, I think, to help them to victory next Friday night.
1: We have some plans in place, which we'll be making announcements tomorrow, but if you're going to the game, if you have tickets, or you just want to watch it from Caxton Street, you can be a part of this.
0: We
1: it's got special.
0: For you. Next, before we round things out, you mentioned the NRLW finals. Well, a woman that will play her last ever game in Queensland, a trailblazer of rugby league, Ali Brigginshaw. 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
4: 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Four-car crash on the Ipswich Motorway westbound left lane before Mine Street through Redbank has delays back to the Centenary Highway at Wacol, the Logan Motorway back to Allen Grove. Multi-vehicle crash on Sandgate Road inbound around St Vincent's Road through Virginia, delays back to Toombul Road. And we've got some slow going at the moment on the Western Freeway from Mount Cootha to Victory Pocket. 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
2: 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Max Futcher, always appreciate your time, brother. What's coming up tonight?
7: G'day, team. Well, never mind the Crocs. International rowing authorities have approved Rockhampton's Fitzroy River as the 2032 Olympic venue. A relieved premier has welcomed the endorsement. A police officer is injured after he and an alleged offender he was chasing fell from a roof in Browns Plains. And they're chasing a three-peat. The Brisbane Lions head to Melbourne for their do-or-die clash with Hawthorn. See you for those stories and more on 7 News at 6.
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0: Live across Queensland on Triple M, the Rush Hour, you with Dobbo and Elliot, and the Brisbane Broncos in action in the NRLW against the Knights this weekend. It is a knockout game in the finals. And for the last time in Queensland, running out on the field, a woman that is certainly a trailblazer, almost two decades playing the game at the highest level, a friend of Triple M's Rush Hour, Ali Brigginshaw. Welcome back, mate.
1: Hey, boys.
2: Hello, mate. Pretty great. Emotional last weekend with that presentation, but the real final game that you play in Queensland for the Broncos is this weekend. How are the emotions?
1: I think it was last week was really emotional, but, you know, it was nice to have family and friends there and get that job done. And now it's just sole focus on we got to win each week. And I love Queensland. I love Brisbane. And there's nothing better than running out at home. So I'm just really enjoying every moment of it.
0: There was a moment post-game, and I know it was emotional, Ali, but the Warriors players performed the haka in front of you. What was that like standing in front of? Because just watching the socials, I had goosebumps.
1: Yeah, well, I think it's the respect within the game. You know, I know a lot of those girls, but it was really emotional and, yeah, it kind of sunk in right there that I'm going to miss moments like this and having teammates like that. Even my team stepped up and did the haka and, yeah, it's just really emotional and kind of sunk in about how important rugby league has been in my life and it's going to be a part that I won't be on the field any longer and, yeah, really sad, but proud of what I've been able to do.
2: You've been the face of the females game for a long period of time. From where it started, the NRLW, just can you give us some idea of just the pride that you have within yourself and how this game has grown and how young women from all ages can have you guys as idols now rather than the men's side of the game?
1: Yeah, well, it's just grown to we never thought we'd even play a game. So I'm just extremely proud of playing the game I love and giving young girls the opportunity to play the game just as much as I, you know, I did. So the love you have for the game and girls don't have to sit on the sidelines anymore or,
2: yeah,
1: you know, watch the games. They can be on the field and they can do everything that the men do. And one day we'll just call it rugby league and that's the game that we're playing. And, yeah, I'm just really proud of what rugby league's been able to give me but what I've been able to give to the game, many years of
2: you're
1: training.
2: You're a huge servant for it. You've been an unbelievable ambassador and a servant of the game. Like, you know, the amount of women and young girls and young boys who have looked up to Ali Brigginshaw as a footballer and as an ambassador and you've held yourself with such class on and off the field, you should just be so terribly proud, Ali. Like, I know we joke around and, you know, I've got a soft spot for you because you're from the nation's capital, but in all seriousness, what you've done for the game is second to none. Are you a bit sad or is it, you know, they always say when you're a tie, you know it's time. Are you like ready for it to end or are you still like, oh, have I made the right call?
1: I'm definitely not second guessing my decision. I feel like I'm just really making the most of this last year, enjoying every moment, having a laugh with the girls, but also doing everything I possibly can on the field.
2: Big suspension as well in your final year. That

0: well for you.
1: I thought we were leaving that alone.
2: He's just throwing many, many things at me. Some things I haven't had before. So,
1: Ali, I know you got to run to a team meet in a sec. Just for the record, obviously, as Dobbo said, Nation's Capital with Bandit Ipswich. Is it true you've purposely moved further away from him over the recent months because you can't handle that relationship anymore? You've tried to get a few kilometres between the two of you?
2: Yeah, trying to give some space. He kept following me and driving past my house.
1: He does that.
0: That's not true. And you are a long way away from Ipswich now, mate. I'm not calling you an Ipswich anymore. You've moved. You're in the boondocks.
2: You don't drive over that side of town.
0: You're in the boondocks now, mate.
1: Ali,
2: good for us.
1: Regan Shaw, hey, good luck against Newcastle. Hopefully the ride keeps on going, mate. Yeah, best of luck come this weekend. Really appreciate your time, as always, on Triple M's Rush Hour.
2: Cool. Thanks, guys.
1: Dobbo, we have to get out of here as well. I'm going to go celebrate
3: tonight. Yeah. Mate, good on you for coming in. Can I just say I had a great day at the Storybridge Crab Lunch, but I'm really happy for Abby, your partner, that she became an Australian citizen today. Just a wonderful – like, I just can't wait to see the photos. I just think it's awesome. I just think it's awesome. We need more people like her coming to this great country because she offers so much. Have a great day. We're back again tomorrow from 4 o'clock. Semi-final football. It's only two more sleeps away. Have a great night. And remember, when the wheat is ripe, keep the headers rolling in the paddock. We'll catch you again tomorrow from 4.
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6: 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Full car crash on the Ipswich Motorway westbound left lane before the Mine Street exit through Redbank. Delays back to the Centenary Highway to Wakehole. The Logan Motorway goes back to Allen Grove. Multi-vehicle crash on Sandgate Road inbound around St Vincent's Road through Virginia. Debris on the M1 northbound lanes on the Albert River Bridge at Bean Lee. Delays are back to Yatala. The blackout sale is now on at 40 winks. 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
5: Max Futcher with you again. Making news this hour, Olympic rowing in Rockhampton has been signed off by World Rowing. The controversial venue was given the green light despite debate about crocodiles in the Fitzroy.
6: The IOC assessment for the site is complete. The Fitzroy has passed with flying colours. Yeah. It's official. Signed, sealed and delivered.
5: Yeah. That was Premier David Crisafulli speaking in Parliament. Audio thanks to Seven News. There's been more fallout to Tom Tate's media meltdown. A Gold Coast councillor is worried the city's reputation has been damaged after the mayor swore at a journalist who was questioning him about a dinner with Donald Trump. And the Lions have touched down in Melbourne ahead of their prelim final clash against Hawthorn. Fans are also making the trip to the MCG. They're hoping to cheer Brisbane all the way to a three-peat in a win in the grand final.
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5: The Lions have wrapped up preparations in Brisbane before heading out to Melbourne for their prelim with the Hawks. Dolphins star Max Plath says his experience in Origin will bode well for the pressure of finals. The Dolphins face either the Roosters or Sharks next Friday at Suncorp Stadium for a spot in the decider. And Callum Robson and Ethan Ewing are through to round three of the World Surfing event in California. But Oscar Berry was KO'd by Brazilian world champ Yago Dora.
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8: Hello, Tony Auden here with a look at Brisbane's weather. Plenty of sunny breaks across the city today. Tomorrow, winds ease with a top of 25, then heating up to 32 degrees on Saturday. For Brisbane's best news, sport and weather, tune in to 7 News at 6 p.m, also streaming on 7+.
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14: Welcome to Triple M NRL Daily here on a Thursday. Massive show for you. We can't wait. Finals kick off again tomorrow. Week two of finals, and we got in the house two legends of the game, Rennie Maitua and Josh Reynolds. How are you, boys?
15: You said my name correct. Rennie
14: Maitua. How have I been? Have I not been saying it right all year?
15: No, people have said it wrong for my whole career.
14: Yeah,
15: it was Matui. It was Matua. You said Maitua.
14: Maitua. There you go.
15: Maitua. Nice. Good on you.
14: Just been practicing my pronunciation.
15: Same mind. Sure, same mind. Didn't you?
14: In the smile. Yeah, I've got a little bit of Samoan in me. Somewhere.
16: Same mind.
14: Maybe I saw a picture of my great grandmother the other day, and she looks very Samoan. So maybe I got some.
16: Oh, really?
14: Yeah.
16: Nice.
14: Who knows though? But anyway. We've got a massive show.
15: Yeah, we do.
14: Massive show coming up. We're going to preview games. Both finals games. You guys getting ready for this weekend? You excited?
15: Can't wait.
16: Nervous for the Wires.
15: Yeah, it's just for both games. Jolie.
16: Nah, it'll be good.
14: Producer Joel here is a massive Warriors fan, and Grubby's just using any moment he can to wind him up.
16: It's going
14: to
16: be a cracker. They should win this one, the Wires. Newcastle, mate, they are a young, hungry, not scared of anyone's side, but I think the Wires win it in the middle.
14: Yeah.
15: Yeah, I'm going to go Wires just, but plenty to talk about.
14: Yeah, we might go down memory lane as well with you boys for some of your experience.

playing in finals. Also, we want to find out if the Roosters can beat the Sharks. But up next, we're talking the prelim final schedule because that's been announced. You got Rennie Maitua in the house, yes. Josh Grubby Reynolds as well, and nice, Charlie White. We'll be back very shortly here on Triple M NRL Daily. 104.5 Triple M.

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1: Hey, the prelims have been announced, boys. So Friday night, we're going to have the Finns taking on the winner of the Sharks Roosters. And then we've got the exact same setup as we had last year. So prelim on a Friday, prelim on a Sunday. The Sunday one will be Panthers taking on the winner of Waz Knights. So one team is a 9-day turnaround, one team is a 7-day turnaround. Does it matter in your guys' eyes?
2: To me, I'd prefer the 7-day turnaround. Look, given there's no injuries, I just think that 9 days is just maybe a little bit too long that you can play the game out in your head a little bit.
3: Yep.
2: So I'd prefer 7 days personally. But if there is some injury, then obviously the 9 days is a luxury.
3: I'm 7 as well.
2: Yeah.
3: Just because it's normal.
2: Yeah.
3: You never have 9 day turnarounds during the season. You know what I mean? Unless you've got the buys or whatever. But, and then 7's long.
2: Yeah.
3: Usually. Like you remember, it's more training. It's longer. You're right. It's longer time to think.
2: More time to think
3: about the game. Yeah. So I'm definitely.
2: Play the game in your head.
3: I would definitely like the shorter turnaround for sure.
2: And just say, Finns do go through. It's played, one game in
1: like 20 days.
2: 20 days.
1: Like that, yeah.
2: I think that's a factor as well.
1: Yeah, for sure.
2: You know, that's not a lot of footy in 20 days.
3: I reckon the Finns want footy as well.
2: Yeah.
3: They're not like a team that need the rest, young, hungry squad that just want to keep going,
2: keep
3: the momentum going.
2: Yeah, for sure. Mm. I agree.
1: Is grand final week hard anyway mentally? Like, are you just waiting for game day? Like, it's the biggest game of your life. Are you just waiting for game day anyway?
3: Oh, mate, it's massive, especially at the Dogs.
2: Yeah.
3: Like, the streets of Belmore are ridiculous. Like you can't even go, you can't go down and have a coffee.
1: Really?
3: It's just packed, but it's also

0: awesome, but you have to really, I reckon I got the balance way better the second time. First time, I just.
1: Didn't you do it? Didn't you go down?
0: I had a little Bo Peep one night.
2: What night was that? Where were we at in the week?
0: So I lived in Belmore.
2: Yeah.
0: And I was maybe like literally from the stadium, like 200 meters up the road. And I could hear the drum, like everything going crazy. Yep. But then I was just like, mate, this is so cool. I loved it. Yeah. I remember I was talking to my mate and I just said, do you reckon we could go down for a second? Like just to, because he couldn't like move. Everyone's like eating ice cream and like the drummer's mad. It's going off. And then he goes, I don't know, I'll drive you through if you want. And I said, all right, sweet. But like, we're going to get through fast, like get through like fast because mate, like he would hate that. But I don't want to also embrace it because it might not ever happen again. So anyway, I remember just driving through and I just remember, I thought it was going to be like get through and off. Like we get to a point and then you're in traffic. And I just remember going so slow.
1: Yeah.
0: And I said to my mate, like, mate, this, I could be gone here. Cause like, it's like people walk, I'm talking like the cars are there and there's people like walking right next to them, like windows banging and stuff. And I just remember like this one guy, like had a like little look in and he's like, Reynolds, Reynolds. And I didn't have a choice. The door was open. Next minute I'm on people's shoulders and all these stuff out the front of Joe Bill's like, and I just remember like, all I remember seeing is people going like this. I'm like, great, I'm gone. But at the same time, like it was fun. Yeah. Those people still send me photos of it. And then, yeah, Des never said anything to me, but I just remember my heart dropping when that guy looked in, pulled, the doors just ripped open. My poor mate, he didn't know what to do. The car stopped in the middle of the street, but it was a good time.
2: Did the media get a hold of it?
0: No.
2: That's good.
0: No, not before it. Yeah,
2: that's good.
0: I think maybe after it, they may have thrown it in, but it's gone now. You're lost. Who cares?
1: Was that 12 or 14?
0: I reckon it was 12, the first one, because I was keen as. Yeah. I was like, oh, I want to test this out. Then 14, I was like, I moved further so I couldn't hear it.
2: Because what does that grand final week look like? So say you play on the Saturday night and you win. What do you have? Do you have a couple of days off or is it straight into like media commitments and things like that?
1: Oh, mate, I can't remember. So 14 is even a blur for me, even though I was 18th man. Look, it's a lot of media, and I think we got the media out of the way early and then we just shut the place down. We just went into sort of lockdown for the week. But Belmore, for the whole semi-final period, was just in lockdown. You couldn't go through the streets. Mm. Everything was blue and white. It was like a really fun atmosphere, but, yeah, it was just chaotic.
2: Yeah.
1: And even after we won, like we had people follow us from Homebush back to Belmore, and we're on a double decker bus, and we had to duck under power lines like on the way back. So, yeah, it's they're certainly very passionate fans, and it was a great time in 2004.
0: I remember, I can't remember if it was 12 or 14 when they had the double decker bus ready out the front of the Leeds club, and I remember going there, and I remember it might have been Alan Thompson or something going, boys, like we'll go on the bus, and I was like, what for, Tom? Yeah. Like, I'm not, no way, man. That is embarrassing. But the bus is out the front.
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0: Welcome back to Triple M NRL Daily with Josh Reynolds, Rennie Martour and Charlie White. And we're doing it all thanks to Seismic. 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
1: Yep.
0: Obviously still went on to win the competition.
1: Yep.
0: I know we've spoken about it a little bit in the past, but what's that like? Mentally losing week one, was that the loss you needed or did it sort of rattle the group?
1: Yeah, no, it was the loss we needed. It just came at the wrong time. It would have been obviously ideal to maybe lose the last round. We were flying. Like, we were playing really well at the back end of that year and we were like, can't remember exactly. I think we give it to the Warriors, we give it to the Broncos, and then, we come up against the Cowboys who finished seventh and they discovered that you could kick a high ball over Matt Utai. Matt Singh jumped over him three times like that. Yeah, but it was just a huge shock. We're just like, huge reset. Everyone was pretty calm. There wasn't too many panic stations. We knew we had Melbourne. Penrith was the biggest test. I think Penrith was our hardest game. The grand final was a shocker. But the completion rates would have been terrible. It was a bit of drizzle, but the Penrith semi-final, like, I remember the atmosphere of that game. Probably because I scored a try. The Penrith game was tough. And then, but obviously losing that first semi-final, it actually knocked the Dragons out because of the old McIntyre system. They finished sixth. And because... So I can't really remember what happened, but Dragons needed us to beat Cowboys.
2: So the lowest...
1: So Cowboys were seventh. I think Dragons might have been sixth.
0: Curtis saying they were fifth, the Dragons.
1: They were fifth.
0: Yeah.
1: And it knocked them out. So they thought we threw the game. So they were off us. Yeah.
2: No way.
1: It was Baz and Gaznier and they had a great time.
2: Definitely threw the game.
1: We threw it.
2: Just on that, so just correct me if I'm wrong. That first round was the Cowboys.
1: Yeah,
2: and that's when they done the bombs.
1: They just jumped over.
2: No one had done that all year.
1: No one had done it.
2: So realistically, in that game, it's sort of hard to adapt on the run, especially with that, because like an aerial battle sometimes, unless you're escorting and stuff, you're sort of gone. So you sort of just would like reset and went, look, all right, that's a threat now.
1: Let's fix that next week. And it's surprising that no one went after Matty after that, because Matt Singh, I think he jumped over him three times. And then the next three games, no one went after him like to try and put it, an aerial threat. So, yeah, that was... That was a huge shock to the system when the Cowboys beat us. And the Cowboys nearly beat the Roosters in the prelim as well to get through to play us again. So, that's when they – and then they obviously went into the grand final the following year with Thurston there.
0: Well, the Wires have got to do what you guys did to the Dogs. They've got to do it the hard way. And they play at Eden Park on Sunday afternoon, which is going to be a cracker. Triple M's got a four-hour pregame show on that. So
2: who's on?
0: The usual Sunday crew. You got Dobbo, Jimmy Graham, Gordon Tallis, Brent Reed.
2: I don't want Jimmy.
0: You don't want Jimmy.
2: That's 4 hours of him.
0: 4 hours of James Graham.
2: I'm done with him.
0: The other
2: boy's not bad.
0: Dobbo, yeah.
2: Nah. Nah, it'll be good.
0: That'd be good, mate. They're going to be doing it over there at Eden Park. So it'll be good. Yeah, it'll be a cool experience. But this game, can the Warriors flex their premiership muscles in this one, boys?
2: I'm scared for them.
1: Yeah.
2: I really am. Joel's going to be into me again, but I've just got a feeling of Canberra last year. I don't know what it is. Straight sets, like the Warriors were on top for 60 minutes, pretty much. Not like full domination, but they were on top. You know, all the possession, all the field position, and you just thought if they can hold on, they'll get it done. But then the Finns got ball, and mate, the Finns just went bang, bang, bang. Like that's when you started seeing, like, I think these holes that we've been seeing in the Warriors the last few weeks on the edges. And I know some of the tries were literally just kicks and Bostock going to work, but that's still on an edge. Like, I'm still classing that as, troubles on the edge.
1: Yeah, for sure. That Hemmer try, like when he made the break, he skipped off his right foot. I think he beat Laban. Laetawa, he's gone to pass the ball. You know, Herbie Farnworth back to Hemmer, scores that try. My biggest concern has been the edges for the Warriors. I think we copped it a fair bit in the comments, but, I'm a massive Warriors fan, but they've just got a little bit too much inexperience on their edges. And remember, Newcastle scored 32 points with 12 players
2: last time they played.
1: I think Warriors need to have a look at the Manly game when Manly played Newcastle and how they just played an up and in and shut them down defense and really put pressure on Ponga because it seems to me like the edges are just not in sync. if one goes, you all go. Mm. Or if you're going to sit back, sit back. But Webster has to make a decision, like, boys, you know, we stick to our system. We might

0: slightly change it, but at the moment they're just leaking far too many points on their edges.
1: The only thing that scares me with that is when they have been jamming, like that game against Manly,
0: yeah,
1: just Turbo was just making them pay. Like they were jamming, but he's getting on the inside and passing on the outside. Pong is one of the hardest people in the game to jam too.
0: Yeah, yeah.
1: It's a big jam and you'd want to get him.
2: We'll be back shortly on Triple M NRL Daily.
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0: still being attended to on Sandgate Road, inbound in the right lane around St Vincent's Road through Virginia. Delays are back to Toombul Road. Delays starting to recover on the Ipswich Motorway through Redbank after an earlier four-car collision, and a breakdown on the Gateway southbound after Old Cleveland Road through Belmont as speed dropped down to 40. Dan Murphy's don't match prices, they beat them. Get Piper Hideseek Brut Champagne, just $57.90. 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

0: Welcome back to Triple M NRL Daily with Josh Reynolds, Rennie Maitua and Charlie White. And we're doing the show today all thanks to Seismic. 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Great to have them on board.
1: All right, boys, great offer here from the NRL. Now, they've listened to what fans have been saying. It was too expensive for week one. And they've got this great offer. So family of four for just $59 to Roosters v Sharks. Good. Doesn't get any better than that. It's at Allianz Stadium. There's not a bad seat in the house at Allianz. You get single tickets for $29. We'll put the link in our show notes. You can just click straight on the link, but incredible offer there from the NRL.
2: It's a week late, but honestly, like what didn't they do last week?
1: Do you know what? I spoke to Jimmy Graham, who had a mate who went to the Sharks game.
2: Yeah.
1: And his mate got his entire family there for $105 for five people. So I think
2: five people.
1: Yeah. Okay. So that's not too bad.
2: Well, what's going around is wrong then. Cause like I've been reading things. It's like $100 a ticket and things like that.
1: Maybe it's in certain areas of a stadium, but honestly, Allianz is not a bad seat in the house. So like,
3: it's a great stadium.
1: Yeah. And if your stadium's going to be empty, what you can always do is buy a seat for one ticket. And then you look around, you walk down, you take the seats available.
2: I honestly think our superstars of the game, like they deserve packed stadiums. Yeah. You watch the TV. It was actually embarrassing, man.
1: Yeah.
2: Like you see so many blue seats. I was just like, this is semifinals, man. If other, you know, speak about codes and other codes are watching, they'll be like, what the?
3: Even the Penrith Roosters game.
2: That's the one I'm talking about as well. Right, like 22,000, for teams that created a dynasty. Like I think it's crazy. And I honestly do. I love that they've done that, but I think they should do that a bit more around this period. I really do. Like this is our bread and butter. I get it, they're a business and they have to be, but look how much, last year they made $850 million. Like, I think they can just, times are tough, man. Interest rates, it's tough to live now. Like, fans, I feel fans deserve a bit of this, just a bit of leeway. I really do. And I'm just so glad they've done it. I just like to see it a bit more because, mate, we want our kids to play rugby league, right? If you're taking them to games, giving them life experiences where their parents can do it, They're gonna want to play league. They're not gonna want to go off to AFL because they've come to the league. They're like, I went and
3: watched their stars.
2: Yeah, that's all. Like I get it. It's a business and it's hard to, you know, write off millions of dollars to get people through. But I think you gotta weigh it up sometimes.
3: Yeah, fair point. I'm on board.
1: Fair enough, Grubby. But if that ticket, good offer.
2: That's a good offer.
1: Yeah, $15 a person if your family of four. So that's awesome.
2: What you want, man.
1: That's what you want.
2: Yeah.
1: Hey, Roosters v Sharks. This is gonna be a big game. Obviously, at the start of the week, I thought the Roosters were going to absolutely put the saw through the Sharks, but the more ex-players that come through here at Triple M seem to think otherwise. What are you boys thinking?
3: Yeah, look, I have to take into consideration the statistic around teams that have played Penrith the week after. It's like 35% win rate. You know, it went down to the wire last week. There's a lot of energy exerted in that game. And if you look at Rooster's ceiling, they're not like that far off, to be fair. I know Sam Walker's missing. And then you look at Sharks' ceiling, they've been terrible. So they've got another couple of gears in them. If they click, like this could be a really close game. Like I don't see this being a buy up by the Roosters. Everyone's expecting the Roosters to win well, but I think if they can match them through the middle, it'll be a high completion rate game. It'll be, you know, Fitzy knows how the Roosters and Robbo work. I don't think it'll be a flamboyant game, but it'll come down to completion rates and like,

0: who can hold the pill the longest and then take their opportunities. I just, that's how I see it playing out.
1: So the last time the Roosters, they've lost four on the trot, the Roosters, right?
2: Correct.
1: From losing to Penrith.
2: Correct.
1: That's

0: That's what scares me.
1: Yeah.
0: So they play Penrith again. Played great. Like, honestly.
1: Played really good.
0: Played them awesome. Seen our mate Reedy saying, shouldn't have rested him on it. What about Reedy at the moment?
2: Yeah.
0: Is he okay?
2: I don't know. He's chasing scandal. He's chasing.
1: He's on angry pills.
0: Yeah. Hold on, let me talk.
1: Yeah.
0: Mate, no one's talking. Hold on, next time I see you, I'll give you a little clip. It's like, relax. But anyway, like,
2: he's the best bloke. Like, I will just say, like, Reedy is one of the best blokes in the game as well, just so everyone knows that. So if he's angry on air, off air, he's never angry at all. He's the happiest man
0: that's sort of
2: alive. Yeah.
0: It's like all of a sudden, you're like, he just winds himself up. He's in that chair and he's like,
2: gets angry. maybe it's when he gets in a suit. He channels in, like, he thinks he's like a stockbroker or something. He gets fired up. I don't know.
0: I love it, but like, Braith was angry, mate. But the other day,
1: I saw it like, hang on a minute, mate. I was like, oh, he's got his back up here.
0: Yeah. With his pen, he goes, hold on, mate.
1: Yeah.
0: That means when the pen's pointed out.
1: He's hard to debate too, Braith.
0: Like,
1: he's really good at debating. That's why I don't try and get into it.
0: Or you do it at a couple with him.
1: No, I can't on the podcast. He just hammers me. I'm like, oh, he's too quick. He's done it for too long.
0: I hate people like that.
1: Yeah.
0: Kills me.
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5: 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Only Triple M traffic starts with Brisbane's biggest delays. There's a single vehicle crash, Mount Cutha Road to Wong at Dean Street. Delays with a breakdown on Logan Motorway westbound in the left shoulder after the Woogaroo Street overpass in Forest Lake. A breakdown Lutwyche Road, Lutwyche. It's northbound after Kedron Park Road. Get free number sharing with Amaysim. 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
3: Have you guys got any memories of playing in Week 2 finals or even games you watched that you loved?
4: I'll tell you a Week 2 finals game. I sat on the bench for 71 minutes in 2014, and then just before that, I had the shits and I thought, you know what, I'm going to go up and get change. And someone talked me out of it because I just was really embarrassed. It was my ego. I shouldn't have done that, but I was like, I was sick of Dez playing me 7 minutes, 7 minutes, 7 minutes. It's just the way he played his bench. He played 16 players, not 17. And it got to the 71st minute. I go on and I punch someone in the in-goal area and get sin bin. So right. We go
5: Manly.
4: Against Manly.
5: Yeah.
4: So I get sin binned. The boys, it goes 16 all. So the boys are playing 9 minutes at 16 all. And then I had 1 minute in the sin bin in extra time. It was like the longest 10 minutes of my life. And then obviously Hoko kicked that field goal. So that was Week 2, wasn't it?
5: Yeah, I had that one because the question

0: That was a good game. I was thinking the same one.
1: Yeah, right. Awesome. Yeah, right. So he did, what did he do in the dressing stage? He just ignored you, did he, when you went in?
2: We just didn't speak. And then we played Penrith.
0: Yeah,
2: we?
0: Week after.
2: Mm. I missed that game, obviously. And then we in the grand final, Mick was injured, and it was sort of between me and Moses Embiid for the nine. Mm. I was in the nine, so Moses got it. But they played that I was going to play card, like, because it was 10 years since I'd won a premiership. I would have loved to have played, but then I went away for the World Cup or the Four Nations, and Frank Pritchard got his training schedule for the year after. And I thought, where's my training schedule? I ring Sam Mayhew and he said, Des is such a. I was like, that's sweet. That's no so worries. Good. Thanks. Cheers, Des.
1: Cheers, Des.
0: Where's my training schedule? Yeah.
2: Yeah. Where's my preseason schedule?
0: What about Frankie? What about, imagine, hey, Docs, what about the testing we got? You're like, oh, yeah, I got that too.
2: I can't believe we're going back on these tails.
1: Jerome Luai is getting hammered by the media now for doing stuff outside of the Tigers. He didn't go to the Tigers function.
2: Okay.
1: You know what? Oh, apparently they sort of, Benji sort of blamed Luai for the season unraveling at that awards night when he was on stage. He said that sort of led to their season getting derailed.
0: Who told you this?
1: That was Andrew Voss talking on SEN. He said the Luai thing derailed their season.
0: I asked someone close and I don't think it was as bad as what everyone said.
1: Right, okay.
0: Yeah.
1: Right.
0: But in saying that.
2: Chinese whispers, eh?
0: So well, just... that's, I think, what happened sometimes. And he probably said one thing, and that's the thing. Everyone wants to make something out of what it is. But
1: Benny Elias has come out and hammered him, though, as well.
0: What's Benny said?
1: Benny blamed Luai as well.
2: Well, they had a.
0: Don't like Benny.
2: They had like a 30% win rate, 33% win rate with him at a 50 something percent win rate without him.
0: Mm.
2: I don't look. I'm not bagging. Like I'm like the whole Luai thing. It's all speculation. Maybe Benji knew he wasn't going to go to the awards tonight, right? He wouldn't have just not turned up. Do we have that fact, or are we all speculating?
1: I couldn't care. Like, if he's leaving the club, why do you have to go to the awards tonight?
2: You got to be a man. You know, it's how you want to be remembered. You got to be a man. It's integrity as a man. Yeah. You know, you got to turn up for your teammates. But if there was an agreement. Then okay, fair enough. But the whole situation with Luai now is, I'd be more concerned. Like, I don't understand this cartoon stuff he puts up. What is that?
1: Anime stuff.
2: What is that? It's like me putting up the Smurfs or something. Like, I loved the Smurfs when I was a kid. You know, like, I don't get it.
1: Ready Matua, Josh Reynolds, great to see you both as always. Tomorrow, special show: Jared Warrior Hargraves and Marcelo Montoya in the house. That'd be a good one. But good to see you guys as always.
0: Thanks, Jim.
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4: 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Only Triple M traffic starts with Brisbane's biggest delays. There's been a single vehicle crash on Mount Cutha Road to Wong at Dean Street. It's causing some inbound delays on the Western Freeway. A breakdown Lutwyche Road, Lutwyche northbound after Kedron Park Road. A bus has broken down on Pacific Motorway inbound in the shoulder after McGregor Street overpass Upper Mount Cravat. Score a win at Dan Murphy's. 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
11: Oh, we're into it here. Thursday night right around the country, ready to rock and roll for the next 3 hours. This man, bloody hell, he was born to do it. 1989, he jumped in front of the microphone with the Screaming Jets and he has not left. Dave Gleason, hello to you.
12: G'day, Tomo. G'day, Australia. I'm very excited for one particular thing. We've been trying to get a song over the line in my underrated tracks for a long time.
11: Oh, this is awesome.
12: One of my favourite female singers.
11: Yes.
12: So we're going to be playing that in the next hour. So just to get you a little bit hyped up, we would never have played this song on my show.
11: I have tried to get this over the line for 3 years.
12: There you go.
11: Couldn't do it.
12: We even got in touch with Gavin. He said no.
11: Yeah,
12: he was
11: Gavin.
12: The boss.
11: Yeah.
12: We've got a great cover coming up from Hall of Fame, friends of mine. That's going to be very, very shortly as we look underneath the covers. And the classic nine.
11: Oh, yeah.
12: Travelling tracks. And you know why that's important, Tom?
11: Why's that?
12: We're in spring.
11: Uh-huh.
12: After spring comes summer.
11: Uh-huh.
12: And everyone hits the road. I mean, I'm one of those guys who likes to holiday in country.
11: Yes.
12: Because I travel all the time.
11: Yeah, fair.
12: Going to airports and sitting in lounges and waiting on at gates is not my idea of starting a holiday. Yeah. So if you can jump in the car with the kids, a few boards on the roof racks, tent in the back.
11: Laughing.
12: That's me.
11: Happy days, Gleeso. Happy days. Next, one of the most famous songs of all time was released on this day, and it was never, ever going to happen.
12: No, that's right. It was met with a lukewarm reaction, to say the least.
11: Fooey's gets us going. My Hero on Triple M Nights with Dave Gleeson. Happy Thursday, Australia.

0: We'll be back in 2 minutes. 2-2-2-1-2-2. 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

0: 7 o'clock in the can, Triple M Nights with Dave, Gleeson, Gleeso. A bit after 8 o'clock, an underrated track. We should not be allowed to play this on Triple M.
1: No, that's right, but it's all about getting the variety on. People want to hear some different songs, and I think they're going to be pleasantly surprised when we hear what we've got coming up in our underrated tracks. And we'll talk about Knocking on Heaven's Door, the sound of Guns N' Roses breaking up.
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0: Classic 9 at 9 o'clock next on Triple M Nights with Dave Gleeson. Gleeso, where are we headed?
1: Well, because people are getting ready for the end of the year when they're going on their little holidays and sojourns, we've put together 9 of the greatest travelling tracks. I reckon this is a mixtape that you put in. You can put some more on there because 9 tracks, that's only a 40-minute drive really, isn't it?
0: You probably need a bit more.
1: Yeah, yeah. But we're going to go through 9 of them coming up very, very soon.
0: Triple M.
2: Get ready. Gleeso is coming back for the encore straight after this. 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
8: Up and flying here in the classic 9 at 9 o'clock tonight, Gleeso. Where are we heading, mate? Topic of discussion.
9: Yeah, travelling tracks, and we're kicking off with the Doors song, and I read recently that John Densmore talked about, he was the drummer from the Doors.
8: Yep.
9: He talked about who was the true musical genius in the band, not Jim Morrison. He found Jim Morrison to be quite obnoxious and a bit of a pain in the ass.
8: Right.
9: Ray Manzarek, the keyboard player, it wasn't him, but he says Robbie Krieger, the guitar player, he was a real innovator in the band. He came up with different arrangements, with different sounds, and the band often followed his ideas on where they wanted to go.
8: Is that right?
9: Yeah.
8: Interesting times. Travelling Tracks is what we are doing here at Triple M Nights with Dave Gleeson, and the Doors come in at number 9.

0: David's backstage to catch a breath for a minute or two. We'll be back in a sec for the next encore of the night. Triple M's Night Show with Dave Gleeson.
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3: G'day, Billy here. 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

0: This week is Triple M's One Repeat Week. Every day, we'll repeat one song between 9 and 4. Just one. You hear it, you call us. And Cherie from Newport knows what happens after that. Yeah, it's Triple M's $50,000 One Repeat Week. Anthems that fill stadiums. Legends that rewrote rock history. And Gleeso's got the stories to match.
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0: That will do us, guys, for Thursday night and tomorrow night, party time. Absolute party time with the finals in both codes. Can't wait.
1: Yeah, mate, unreal. It's an exciting time of year, and it's also a pretty sad time of year because we're going to have to pretend that we love watching cricket again. No, I do love watching cricket. Yeah. It's getting a bit silly. Yes, I can't wait to see who comes out victorious this

0: year in both codes.
1: 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I will see you 7 o'clock on Monday night.
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0: You can thank Triple M's $50,000 No Repeat Workday for legendary workday music variety. 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Just one. 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And Cherie from Newport knows what happens after that. 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
0: We kick it off Saturday night from 7 with the Roosters taking on the Sharks. 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
3: 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We'll take

0: Mate, look at that lawn, the lines, the coverage, the colour, and those edges, Dave. You've outdone yourself.
1: Oh, thanks.
0: So do you reckon I could get my ego mower back now?
1: Oh, right. Yeah, of course.
0: And my ego line trimmer.
1: Yep, my bad.
0: And the ego blower too, please.
1: Nearly forgot.
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1: It's Lou and Judge on Triple M. Our number's 133353. We'll take your calls shortly, won't we?
2: Yeah, we will, but not right now. Hold those buttons on your phone.
3: Okay, hold them.
2: Hold them.
3: Yep.
2: Hold them and fold them.
3: Yeah, traditionally phones with all the buttons they have these days.
2: Oh, they're tick. I suppose it's touchscreen.
3: You know what I mean?
2: I'd love to go back to just a classic old flip-flown Motorola.
3: Flip-flown is great. I remember when I did get a flip-flown, a cat flip-flown?
2: Honestly?

0: some water could fall.
1: We do do heavy. We operate heavy machinery. In
0: this
1: terms
0: microphone.
1: Of,
0: yeah, whoa,
1: and it is a heavy lift to get in here and make try and make people laugh.
0: I know,
1: mate. I love that from him. Mm. I reckon it's a good way to operate if you're just honest.
0: Yeah, if you can be honest, is awesome in a team place.
1: Now, if it happens every Wednesday,
0: you're not taking the piss.
1: Curry's going, sorry, champ, you're done.
0: Yeah.
1: But if, you know, once in a blue moon, you go, mate, honestly, I just pushed the boat out. I've completely cooked it. I got carried away. Righto, bud. See you Thursday.
2: Mm.
0: I agree. I don't mind old Kezza. Would you like to change jobs?
1: I want Curry to be my boss.
0: Yeah. You're going to leave? Is this your last day now?
1: Curry, you hiring? Now, I'll give you my traits.
2: We could hire Curry and then he could become a radio boss.
1: I think it's Curry. Is it a nickname?
0: I'm pretty sure it's Curry.
1: Well, I'm going with Curry.
0: Okay, we've changed his name now. Kezza.
1: I'm going Curry.
0: Okay.
1: Curry, here are my traits for hiring.
0: Yeah.
1: Pretty useless.
0: Mm-hmm.
1: Not that handy.
0: Mm-hmm.
1: Pretty funny. I'm a good culture hire.
0: True.
1: I will utilize all 12 sick days from being hungover.
0: Mm-hmm.
1: Probably hurt myself on site.
0: Yep.
1: Not great with power tools.
0: Okay.
1: Shocking bloke to be around if you are hungover.
0: Yeah.
2: Yeah.
1: I'll try and make you laugh, but. So there, I wanted to give him the good and bad.
2: Yeah, it's good that you still try well.
1: Yeah, try.
0: He's just texted me. You're hired.
1: Righto, I'll see you soon, Curry.
2: Okay, Lou, looks like Lou, it's just you and me for the next hour.
0: Beautiful.
2: All right, we'll see what happens.
0: Jack. Fun at your new job.
1: Let's come in tomorrow hungover.
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0: We've got a couple of DMs. Sealed the deal for your relationship we were talking about yesterday? Someone commented, my dog Loki liked him more than me. It was frustrating and beautiful to see at the same time.
1: Loki.
2: Loki, that's sweet, man.
0: So low-key, man.
2: That is good, though.
0: It's cute.
2: Dogs are a good judge of character.
0: Mm.
2: And it's why dogs love me, hate you.
0: They don't.
2: Yeah, you're actually, so sorry, mean. You hate dogs.
0: I'm getting Tim. Shut up. My now wife was having pints at the pub when we met. I've never seen a woman drink pints before, and I thought, yep, she's my kind of girl.
2: Honestly, that is a turn-on.
0: I'm not a beer girl.
2: I know, but you know what's a real turn-on? If you're out and there's a bird there and she's just got a Corona.
0: Yeah.
2: Just drilling a Corona, you know, just drilling a bottle of beer.
0: I'd have a Corona, but I'd prefer my Techie Sodes and Aperols.
2: Nice.
0: She saw my bank account balance on my phone. It was less than $100 and she just made a joke about it.
2: Oh, that's
0: fair
2: good.
0: Enough. Nothing wrong with $100.
2: Hey, she isn't a gold digger.
0: She isn't. We'll see you tomorrow.
2: Well, we'll see you tomorrow for Free Ball Friday. And let me tell you something. They'll be swinging.
0: You'll be free.
2: They'll be swinging, won't they, LP?
1: Yeah.
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0: Judge, why do we always drive past a heap of places just to go back to the one we already know?
2: Because people are creatures of habit, Lulu. 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
8: Our next guest has a very special announcement. It is the Queensland Premier himself, Jack Heverin.
9: Absolutely nothing our next guest can't do. He does footy.
10: I'm Jack Heverin, the best caller in footy.
9: Cricket.
10: I'm Jack Heverin, the best caller in cricket.
9: And specials.
10: I'm Jack Heverin, the very best analyst in the game.
9: He's a leader.
10: I'm Jack Heverin, one of Australia's greatest captains.
9: A performer.
10: I'm Jack Heverin, of course, the All-Australian.
9: A journalist.
10: I'm Jack Heverin, one of the best newsbreakers in the business.
9: A politician.
10: Jack Heverin, the...

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0: on, and he had a famous dad, Tony, who was a journalist around Western Australia, who many would know, but he actually told the story about how his dad ended up being sentenced to jail.
1: Crime reporter for a lot of years and knew some pretty hairy crew. He was reporting on, a big tax fraud that went down, and the federal court or Supreme Court said, hey, you've got to tell us who told you so that we can prosecute this person. And he said, no, I'm not telling you. I'm not revealing my source. And so, yeah, they sent him to jail.
0: Went to jail. Didn't reveal his source. So 133.53, off the back of also Will yesterday saying that his mum was hiding her speed under his beanbag.
2: Yeah.
0: We thought, why not? 133.53. Have your parents been to jail?
2: Let's go to Scotty in Kinross. Good morning, Scott.
3: Good morning, team. How are we?
2: Oh, we're doing well, Scott. We're in a $4 million home, which is lovely, in South Perth. Scott, tell us, have your parents been to the Big House?
3: Very quickly, go to the Dockers. I'm a big fan. I'll jump into it. I know you're on a clock, right? So we had some.
0: If you keep going off script, Scotty, I'll cut you off.
4: Come on, Scott.
2: No, let's go, Scott. We love it, Scott. All right, off you go.
3: Parents were avid gardeners, and they had lots of flowers growing and whatnot. And the police came around when I was a kid, and they were checking out mum and dad's flowers. And I was like, oh, that's weird. They're big fans, you know. So I was talking to the police about it. And like, unfortunately, your parents have grown too many flowers and we've got to take some away. So obviously these were some illegal flowers.
2: Illegal flowers.
3: I was wondering why dad had to go with them, because he had to make sure they got the flowers back safely. So I think my parents were growing some very handy flowers at the time.
0: So I'm confused, Lammy.
2: They were florists.
0: Oh, right, okay.
2: They were florists.
0: So why would you go to jail for growing flowers? I mean, I grow jacarandas.
2: Some naughty flowers.
3: Very fragrant. Xavier? They're very fragrant flowers, Xavier. Yeah. Very fragrant. A lot of West Coast supporters had these flowers growing at one period of time.
0: Oh. I don't think that fits the crime if you're a Freo supporter down potent, in Freo.
2: Yeah, very fitting for Freo.
0: Yes. Okay, so let's just say they're growing some weed.
5: Oh, boy.
2: Yeah. Yeah, just some fancy flowers.
0: Yeah.
2: Good on you, Scotty. Flowers. Thank you. Just quickly, did they reflect on the time in the Big House? What did they say it was like?
3: Yes, the garden was still upkept very nicely, but that period and that section of garden was missing and didn't come back again. So I think they learned their lesson.
2: Our producer Tommy, you know some people whose parents went to jail.
6: Yeah, we lived in a house on Cambridge Street in Floreat for a long time in our 20s. It was behind the old chemist there across from Cambridge Pizza.
2: Yeah.
6: And, a long time. Then when we moved out, we found out we're renting it from a friend's parents.
4: Oh, okay. Oh, boy.
6: That when we moved out.
0: They were holidaying, weren't they?
6: No, it got turned into a... brothel, yeah, and he might have gone to jail for
2: no way.
6: Yeah, there was a few ladies that were
0: a few ladies of the night working, were they?
6: Yeah,
0: I mean, I'm not critical of that. I'm been known to put myself out there 220 an hour. If anyone needs to have a crack,
2: is that your price?
0: 220.
2: That's a good price.
0: Oh, thank you, Lambie. That's the nicest thing you've ever said to me.
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12: Driving on toll roads should be simple, and yet missed payments can take

0: PTSD. So our veterans that come back and they've seen some horrific things and are really struggling, tell us about the relationship with their dog. What happens there?
1: Yeah, so the dog can be, like I said, a motivator to actually get out and exercise and get out into the world, which can be a real block for them. But also they'll do things like deep pressure. So if there is a moment of anxiety, the dog is able to come up onto the person's lap or support them by doing a chin rest on their knee. And those little things can be really helpful for them to be able to regulate in environments when they're outside. Mm. And there's also bespoke tasks that the dogs are taught specifically for each client. So it could be like a retrieval type of cue so that they can go and pick something up, or it can be like a nightmares at night, so the dog will sleep on the bed with them and assist with waking up during those things. So it just really depends on the individual.
0: Amazing.
2: Can I get one when I'm commentating the football, please? Because I had a few mental health issues on the weekend, and I reckon I need a little dog to get me through.
1: That'd be very helpful, I'm sure.
0: Yeah, well, it's an amazing organisation. It really is. Hike for Hope. We're so proud and happy to be involved. See Differently Guide Dogs and Assistance Dogs program. Daisy, thanks so much for coming in. And we know our listeners are going to get right behind this and help you. We need to help so many South Australians, even your team. There's 200 staff, over 250 volunteers as well that just do an amazing
3: job. The volunteers
0: job.
3: Yeah. are incredible, and they are the – because they're taking these dogs home, they're helping, you know, that is such a big thing. It's a big responsibility to have these pets and then have to give them back as well, because you can fall in love with these animals.
1: Yeah.
3: I'm sure you have people coming back and doing that over and over again too.
1: We do, but we're always looking for more. We actually have a lot of puppies coming this year, so if anyone wants a volunteer, that's actually one of the main ways you can help us.
2: Good.
3: One of the really exciting things about this is that we're going to be helping to fund a dog being trained called Hope after Hike for Hope. So how old is Hope? How is Hope going? And I'm so in love with this.
1: Yeah, so Hope is a beautiful little black Labrador. She's going really well. She's about 10 weeks old. She's just met her new family and she's just starting to socialise. So early days, but we do a temperament test when they start off, and she did that really well. So we're very excited for Hope and we hope to see her come through.
2: Could
1: hope
2: she walk hope. Dits in the Hike for Hope?
1: Yeah, just, look, maybe a little early. Yeah. You may have a little bit of excitement there, but you know, you never know. Maybe. Right.
0: Thanks for coming in, Daisy.
1: Oh, you're welcome. Thanks for having me. I appreciate it.
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8: It's time for Joe's Joke. Which prosciutto kid's telling jokes today? 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
9: Who have we got there this morning?
10: Tom.
9: G'day, Tom. How are you, mate?
11: It's always Tom, isn't
9: it? Just a reminder, tell everyone, how old are you?
10: 10.
9: 10. Double figures, you
12: Hell
9: beauty.
12: Yeah, that's cool.
9: What did you do on the weekend?
10: Went to Wakery.
12: Nice.
9: And what was happening up there?
10: Watched the footy.
9: Yeah, who won?
10: Brisbane.
11: Brisbane.
9: Who won the grand final in the Riverland?
10: Wakery won the grand final for the A's.
9: Oh, for the A's, did they? All right.
10: But my friend's team lost.
9: Oh. What grade was that?
10: Under 13s.
9: Oh, well, good to get to the grand final.
11: Too good.
9: Hey, it's pretty good to get to the grand final, though, isn't it? What did you do? What else did you do in Wakery?
10: I

0: getting in the zone.
1: Yeah, that's right. Good on you, Limo. Have a great weekend.
0: Thanks, guys.
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2: Triple M Breakfast. Bo Ryan, Kat and Woodsy. Sydney's longest running breakfast team. Just don't ask how.
4: Thursday, bitch. Open, let it in. Let's begin. Thirsty Thursday, bitch.
5: Oh, yes. Good morning, Sydney. Good morning, Melbourne.
6: Oh, yeah.
7: Oh, yeah.
6: Good
7: you
6: to see you, big dog, on
7: the Melbourne studio.
5: Good morning, Vietnam.
6: Oh,
5: we're going global.
6: I missed you coming in without the speaker this morning, brother.
5: I know.
6: Yeah.
5: I know. We're going global, guys. I'm in Melbourne.
7: Oh. How's the studios down there?
5: Big.
7: Really?
5: Really, really big.
6: Mate, it's like we're Temu down here, brother.
5: Quite affluent.
6: Up here we're Temu, sorry. Down there, you're living the dream.
5: Affluent. They got the red carpet out for Mick. It's beautiful.
6: Oh, yes.
7: And those studios have like

0: know why. I just like it.
1: I thought it was dense.
2: Crush it.
1: Oh, Dean likes
0: you
1: it.
0: Laugh, Dean.
1: Dean likes
0: Dean,
1: it.
0: Dean tread carefully.
1: Thanks, brother.
2: I tell you what, she's a great broadcaster.
3: Bo Ryan, Kat and Woodsy. Footy in September. It's just different. Footy finals on the radio. This weekend, it's semi-finals time.
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11: Bo Ryan, Kat and Woodsy.
12: Now, Woodsy, about a little over a month ago, you hit us with the news that your gorgeous wife, Sarah, and you are expecting your fourth child.
13: Yeah, that's right.
12: But we haven't checked in, mate. You sort of just go, bang, Sarah's pregnant, and then that's it.
14: We haven't celebrated, and then that was it.
13: There's not really much to check in. Like, her body doesn't handle pregnancy too well, so she's like... vomits every day, every time she eats. Yeah, she's just hugging the toilet bowl. Nauseous? Like nausea? Mate, she's just, some days she's like, oh, mate.
14: Oh, that's hell.
13: And then, like, she's got to get a drip sometimes twice a week, sometimes once a week. Because she can't keep stuff down, it's, you know, you got to give the baby the nutrients and insights.
14: Yeah.
13: So she needs the fluids and that. So she goes and gets a drip. Either it could be twice, could be once a week.
12: Oh, it's a tough pregnancy.
13: Oh, it's mate. I said, mate, you'll be right. This is all good.
14: And she's done. This has happened every child. Hasn't
13: every pregnancy, the fourth one. She's got like to look after the three kids while I'm at work or I'm doing footy games
14: or while you're at home.
13: Yeah, yes, while I'm at home as well. You're right there, Kat.
12: Dragging the days out to 3 o'clock at Triple M.
13: Oh, that's it.
14: She's made a choice.
13: We've got a meeting for a meeting, and then I've got to go off to the agenda setters. I'll see you at 9 o'clock tonight, darling.
14: Oh, good. Yeah.
12: But there's no reason for me to be in Melbourne. I just flew down here. I like coming down.
13: And just casually the other day, she's like, yeah, she's doing a half marathon as well.
14: What, when?
12: What?
13: She's got a half marathon this Sunday.
14: But she'd be like 6 months pregnant.
13: Yeah, she's 6 months. Yeah, so with all the stuff.
12: A half marathon?
13: Yeah, and she's well and truly popped now. Like, you can see the guts on her. Like, it looks massive. And
12: 21 kilometres.
14: And she's nauseous and throwing up every day.
13: Yeah, man. Like, on Sunday morning, she goes, oh, I'm just going to go for a run. She did 13, 14 Ks.
14: Holy smokes.
13: Gets home. Cooks everyone breakfast, cleans the house. Mate, she's a weapon.
14: She's unbelievable.
13: Mate,
14: I'm getting dressed out of my own dryer.
13: Mate, she's unbelievable.
14: And she is running half marathon 6 months pregnant.
13: Mate, she's a machine. Here I am on the couch. I thought it was too hard to walk 10 steps to pick the remote control up.
12: I'm not going to tell you which family member of mine, but I come into the room the other day and one of my family members had a wide brim hat on like they were sitting at the beach. And I go, what's going on in here, darling? So that's narrowed it down to two.
13: Oh, yeah.
12: I don't want to turn a light off.
14: Also, she's put a hat on because
12: the hat was closer.
13: Oh, man.
12: The hat was closer than the light. The hat was closer than the light.
13: Brother.
14: And Sarah's unreal.
13: But I'll tell you one thing. So, with this half marathon, it's with my sister, and I was supposed to run it.
12: Well, why are you running it?
14: Wait, hang on. So, you were meant to run it, and you're not running it.
13: Yeah. So Sarah actually signed my sister up first to do it with her.
14: Yep.
13: Then the pregnancy news comes. So, she's like, can you do it? And I was like, okay. But then after I ran my half marathon, my body hasn't been the same. My hips they're tight.
12: Nah, yeah,
13: my hamstrings are tight. The knees locked up a little bit. So I was like, I don't think I can.

0: or the NRL gossip. Good morning, Brent Reed.
1: I can't do the haka. Sorry, guys.
0: Oh,
1: I don't have it in me.
2: Mate, how are you feeling, mate? You all right?
1: Oh, I'm great.
2: You're good.
1: We're
2: going to keep a smile on your face this morning.
1: Thanks, mate. I need a smile.
3: Your counterpart skittled you on NRL 360, but we're not going to ambush you like that, mate. We actually like you.
1: Thanks.
2: Straight into it, brother. Filthy on him.
3: Brent's not happy, but anyway. Hey, Gordy went below the belt.

0: are we talking?
1: No, he's 24.
2: Oh, yes.
1: Hey, they reckon the apple don't fall far from the tree.
2: Oh, isn't that right, Petey?
0: We'll see you there tomorrow if you can be bothered to come to Mountie's.
1: Oh, we'll be there, and I'm going to bring him with me.
2: Yes. Oh, leave his doorbell at home.
1: Okay. Excellent. You're legends.
3: 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Triple M Breakfast with Marto, Margo and Dan.
2: Sylvia Jeffries, her husband Peter Stefanovic is the host of the Sky News show.
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14: 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Summertime in Brisbane means high to extreme UV levels, but Chris from Kedron's not worried. 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
1: I'm hearing on the grapevine, on the, you know, on these loose lips that sink ships.
0: 25-27, baby.
1: I'm hearing that he's a big chance.
2: Wow.
1: I know he's named on the bench, but I'm hearing he's a big chance of being in off the bench on the weekend.
0: Left side back row. Thank you very much.
1: Mate, you love it, don't you, though, brother?
0: Who's the half on that side? It used to be Metcalfe, but now
1: it's Tamari Martin.
0: Tamari Martin.
1: So the Warriors, they've won six of the last seven games against the Knights. And it was only recently that they won because Saifidi got sent off in the first 12 minutes. In this game, I will be backing up the Waz. You can't go past them, brother.
2: Okay, good one, Woodsy.
3: Bo Ryan, Kat and Woodsy. The Dolphins are in a prelim final.
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0: Okay. Now we're going to go to Peter. What do you reckon?
1: Who do you reckon had the electrocuting machine on them?
2: Oh, very difficult. I'm just guessing Lou.
1: Nailed
0: it. He's got a ride. Well done.
3: Well done, mate.
1: Tickets for you to Ice House, my man.
3: Yeah. Oh,
2: thank you. Thank you.
3: Enjoy, brother. You've absolutely crushed that.
2: That was a wild guess. I had no idea. It was very close.
3: Well, thank you, mate. I took drama classes at school.
2: I don't know if it's a bad singing or it's a pain. I don't know.
0: Peter, okay. It's a bit of a bite. End on a compliment, I think, next time. 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
1: Oh, sad to be done thrusting, but happy to be rid of you two. So we've got a couple of DMs. Sealed the deal for your relationship? We were talking about yesterday. Someone commented, my dog Loki liked him more than me. It was frustrating and beautiful to see at the same time.
0: Loki.
3: Loki. That's sweet, man.
1: So low-key, man.
3: That is good, though.
1: It's cute.
3: Dogs are a good judge of character.
1: Mm.
3: And it's why dogs love me, hate you.
1: They don't.
3: Yeah. She's actually, so sorry, mean. You hate dogs.
1: I'm getting Tim. Shut up. My now wife was having pints at the pub when we met. I've never seen a woman drink pints before, and I thought, yep, she's my kind of girl.
3: Honestly, that is a turn-on.
1: I'm not a beer girl.
3: I know, but you know what's a real turn on? If you're out and there's a bird there and she's just got a Corona.
1: Yeah.
3: Just drilling a Corona, you know, just drilling a bottle of beer.
1: I'd have a Corona, but I'd prefer my techie sodas and Aperols.
3: Nice.
1: She saw my bank account balance on my phone. It was less than $100 and she just made a joke about it.
3: Fair enough. Nothing wrong
1: with $100.
3: Hey, she isn't a gold digger.
1: She isn't. We'll see you tomorrow.
3: Well, we'll see you tomorrow for Free Ball Friday. And let me tell you something. They'll be swinging.
1: You'll be free.
3: They'll be swinging, won't they, LP?
0: Yeah.
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4: 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Brisbane
5: as. Oh, good morning. Well, we are in for a weird old show this morning. You might have seen it on Channel 7 News last night. Marto, Margot and Dan hosted Triple M's Fintervention yesterday at the Arthur Beetson statue at Suncorp. There are a dozen listeners there all throwing their old team's jersey into our fin bin and then converting to the Dolphins.
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7: We don't deal in gossip here at Triple M, but
8: make an exception.
7: Well, we spoke about Carl Stefanovic. He went missing. We found him yesterday. It's okay. It's going through court. The
8: just
7: podcast
8: dropped a new podcast. A new podcast with Adrian Patelli, who has LMCT, the one that bought all of the houses on the block.
7: The Lambo guy.
8: Then he had his own show called My Reno Rules. He opened up the petrol station. He does the raffles, and now he's moved to Dubai. He's like, Australia's stuffed. I'm out of here.
9: Yeah, he'll keep taping our money very happily, though.
8: Yeah.
9: Now, remember what happened with him in the Today Show as well. He was the one where Alex Cullen had to leave.
8: Oh, McLaren.
9: He said McLaren guy on air. So
8: yeah, that's right.
9: Yeah, I don't want to do too much of an ad crack for Carl's podcast, but it'd be pretty interesting.
7: And this might be difficult for you, so you comment where you need to, whereas
9: what are you doing?
7: Margot and I'll speculate as much as we possibly can.
9: I'm turning my mic off.
7: Yeah. No.
8: Dan always likes to come in with the truth and facts.
9: Well, I work for him.
8: Yes.
7: Declaration. You are the weather guy for the Today Show on weekend, so I don't expect too much from you here. But they're announcing changes today to the Today Show.
8: I saw this on news.com.
7: Sarah Arbo, her contract won't be renewed. Are you allowed to do that while someone's in maternity leave?
8: Well, she announced it on her Instagram that she wouldn't be coming back.
7: Oh, okay. Mm. Oh, good.
8: I think
7: on
8: she's
7: her.
8: Going to move into another type of media outlet.
7: Yes. Okay. Good luck with
9: this
7: that.
9: Is good from you guys. Been careful. I like it.
7: Yeah.
9: This is gentle so far.
7: But that Tom Steinford, fair dinkum, I know he's a friend of yours, but boring. He can put a glass eye to sleep. I know. Boring. So good luck, Channel 9, with that.
8: It's a vast reality from like a contrast between him and Carl, isn't it?
7: Okay.
8: Because Carl's very jovial and larrikin-like and much loved by the people. Tom is very straighty 180. He's very.
7: Okay. There's 13 people.
9: Very competent.
7: There's 13 people.
8: Very competent.
7: There's 13 people under the age of 72 that watched the Today Show. So, but let's celebrate the fact Sylvia Jeffries will be moving into the seat.
8: We love Sylvia.
7: Brisbane State High girl.
8: Brizzy local girl.
9: Good positivity.
7: Went to State High. Yeah.
8: Announced at the Logies she's pregnant, however, so she won't be there for long.
7: Oh, I didn't know that bit.
8: She'll be finishing up.
9: But I'm pregnant. Well, Danica, I'm pregnant as well,
8: Danica,
9: by the way.
8: I was going to say, what's in the water at Channel 9? Danica, Sylvia and Sarah. All pregnant. The only one that'll be left is Jane as a barbecue.
9: As a party.
7: Oh, she's good.
9: I didn't get it.
7: All right. No. I'm with you. But I just want to put this into perspective. Yeah. If Sylvia Jeffries is the girl on the Today Show, her husband, Peter Stefanovic, Carl's brother, is the host of the Sky News show.
8: Yes.
7: Lots of people, in reality, lots of people do watch the Today Show, but no one watches Sky News Breakfast. It's going to be very similar to the dynamic between you sitting here with lots of listeners and your husband at SEN and nobody listens.
8: I tell
7: and
8: that
7: how
8: to-
7: does that do when you get home? How was your day? Oh, well, let me tell you.
8: I say that to my children all the time when they're ringing me and texting me in the morning to sort out buses and trains and money and stuff. I'm like, I have a number one breakfast show. Can you go and ring your dad who's got 10,000 listeners?
9: Now listen, no listeners is cruel. They've got that one guy.
10: Good morning, Corey.
11: How are you going? Going well. You sound a little bit hoarse, mate.
10: I've got him to see my brother.
11: All right,
10: so, yeah.
7: Okay. Can I just say, SEN stole that guy off us. He used to listen to us.
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0: Triple M, good morning. Producer Alex here, and I've just had a chat with Marto off air that he has a warning from Dud Punt on which horses not to bet on at the Sunny Coast tomorrow.
1: 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He is the goose.
0: Anytime he gives punting advice.
2: What's gambling really costing you?
0: I think legally we have to play all of those, but he's going to give that advice at 6:35. And well, that great big idiot as well. He's been wearing his priest outfit.
3: Oh, what's happening here? Enough yet?
4: Welcome.
5: The burner phone is absolutely blown up with people wanting to come on.
4: Welcome to the Church of the Latter-day Dolphins.
3: Father, now from Caboolture, one of your flock who...
4: Indeed, you'll have to bow down before me first.
5: Welcome in, child.
3: He's walked astray. He's wandered far away from the flock, but I think he'd like to re-enter. Mal?
4: What's your name, sir? Youngster?
6: Mal the Magic Dragons, man.
4: Oh, hello. Oh, no.
3: Oh, boo-wee.
4: All right. It's been 15 years now, Mal. It's been a tough time.
6: Forgive me, Father Martin. I have sinned. Mm. I want to redeem.
4: Mal, let's go back historically. How did you become involved with the Dargans in the first place?
6: Oh, mate, I was a coach of Brett and Glenn Stewart then.

0: many, many years ago in Wollongong.
1: Oh, my God. Are you from the Gong?
0: From the Gong.
2: Well.
0: Hey, the footy's in the blood, the Dragons in the blood, the Jamie Soward was the hero who launched that trophy in 2010 and the

0: freeloaders have done nothing since.
1: That's exactly right, Mel, which is why you've entered the Church of the Latter-day Dolphins. And may I say to you, I read here, I'm reading the Gospel of Fini Fuiaki, part three, and it says...
2: That's what a priest says, part three. It says... Yeah, like it's a Terminator movie.
1: It says, we shall welcome all who come.
0: Well, I'm so entrenched with that red V, I need you to be standing over me and say that the Finns, the power, the passion of the Finns to compel me...
3: It's the only way forward.
1: Hold on, hold on. Dragons!

0: He's now, already red and white, too.
1: Now, is
2: my
1: it true that...
2: My soul is shaking. My soul is shaking.
3: Well, you're from Caboolture, mate. Come on board the Dolphins. Now, listen, is this a long-term thing, or are you back in after October 4? Are you back to being a Dargan?
2: Nah, mate, I'm a lover of the Fins. I love the... About time we've got a great team to follow.
4: Mal, I hear you don't only want to do this on your own. You want to bring your whole family along.
3: Hallelujah.
4: For the...
2: Well, part of the family are up here from Sydney for a funeral, so we can live in one breath.

0: The religious thing.
1: We'll need you this morning, Mal. You got some time?
2: Yeah, mate, I've got a little bit of time up, Mr. Just enough time.
0: Just enough.
1: It's going to happen after the show today at the Artie Beaton statue.
0: Is that why I'm still in the priest outfit?
1: I don't know why you're in the priest outfit. You do that every morning. You get changed into it. You may do that of your own volition. So if you want to jump on board,
3: Dan dresses up as a Brisbane Lion and you dress up as a priest.
0: You've got a Dolphins jersey.
3: I'm wearing
0: on
3: a Dolphins jersey.
1: Clown. We're all clowns in here. We want you to join on board with the clown show as we ride the Dolphins into September. Hopefully to that first Sunday in October, 0484101045. This morning, you'll need to clear up some time though. Bring us an old jersey. We'll swap it for a brand new
3: Meet us down at the great holy building, Suncorp Stadium.
0: We still haven't had a random South fan who needs an exorcism performed on them.
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5: 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Got a crash Oxenford M1 northbound at exit 57, crash Roadie Road at the Beckett Road and Old Northern Road roundabout, and also got some road damage for Rosewood Marburg Road through Rosewood and Tallagalla. 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

0: Good morning. 24 and sunny today, 29 and sunny Saturday and Sunday. It's going to be a bloody ripper weekend. Maybe I'll see you at the Pineapple tomorrow as well to watch our Lions. Put your minds up, put your minds up. Win their way into a fourth grand final in a row. We've got Lions captain Harris Andrews joining Triple M Breakfast at 7:10 this morning.
1: It was on the news last night on Channel 7 and stuff. This Anthropic. Now, they're responsible for Claude, which I believe is an AI thing that I'm not really up to. Anyway, they've locked it in. Big Dave Crisafulli, our premier, has locked them in. He went over the US, 2 weeks ago, and all of a sudden they've come marching out of the shed and gone, yep, $32 billion we want to spend, and Woo. It's, 30, 40Ks the other side of Dolby. They said, we want that big block of land and we'll spend 30. Well, can either of you two
2: Isn't
1: please
2: Isn't this the
1: help
2: same
1: me?
2: Company that just told us that AI is dangerous and it's going to end
1: us.
2: Humankind?
1: Going to kill us all within 10 years.
2: Oh, yeah, no, let's let you do that. Nobody asked for this. Does anybody want this?
1: I'm prepared to give up Dolby.
2: Well, apparently. He wants money.
1: We'll have to draw the line at Dolby and we'll have to defend from there outwards, okay?
3: The robot war when the Terminators come for us.
1: You're the smartest bloke in the room. Wow. Explain to me what this AI, what are we, $32 billion, somebody said it takes all the power and all the water.
2: Well, it's powered by fossil fuels. They use gas power plants. They use diesel generators. Aren't we supposed to be, climate change warriors 2030?
3: Again, I don't think the Liberal Party's too concerned with that.
2: Obviously not.
1: No. See the price per litre if they're using diesel generators.
3: Let me explain it to you very simply.
1: What?
3: It's worth it for this.
4: I love Reece Walsh. I love his painted nails and juicy thighs. Kiss me, Reece.
1: Hold on. So we're going to give all our water up
3: yeah.
1: for just so we can make silly voices.

0: This is in silly photos of your head on a Brisbane Lions player.
1: That was worth 15 terawatts of power and 48 million litres of water. This one was a little bit more expensive, but again, worth it.
2: Yes, my name is Greg. I eat sardines. Okay. I drink bottles of rum and I do big farts. Oh,
3: well worth it then. Well worth it.
0: Jeez, give me a good thing. Investing. They're the silly things AI does. Is there something good that it does?
3: Texting the rum lords. Hello.
1: Excuse me. Come on, mate. Get on board.
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0: But this week, slight twist. 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Every day, we'll repeat one song between 9 and 4. Just one. You hear it, you call us. And Cherie from Newport knows what happens after that. 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
18: 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Multi-vehicle crash, M1 northbound at exit 57, Oxenford. And a crash, Ruddy Road at the Beckett Road and Old Northern Road roundabout, McDowell. 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See any dramas or delays? Call the traffic hotline, 1300 595 93. 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

0: Morning, I'm Lauren Howard. Smart glasses could be banned in Commonwealth workplaces. The federal government is considering the move as local councils around the country make their own rules amid privacy concerns. While the PM will travel to the US today for talks with tech bosses and world leaders, with AI and online safety top of the agenda. Just a heads up, this next story may be distressing for some. A woman believed to be the mother of a newborn baby found dead in a bin has now been charged. The 24-year-old is due to appear in a Sydney court next month. Hundreds of Qantas ground workers are preparing to strike. They're set to hold industrial action next week over pay and job security. And this one's for all the Bluey fans out there. The ballot for the new lot of colourful dollar bucks based on the cricket episode of the much-loved show opens this morning.
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0: NRL bosses are set to meet tomorrow to greenlight Peter Volandi's position as the league's first executive chairman. It's understood the ARL Commission wanted to wait until they've been given more details about the potential agreement with Volandi's. And NRL legend Adam Reynolds reckons the Sharks will come out firing against the Roosters in their do-or-die clash tomorrow.
3: They've sort of got nothing to lose and everyone's expecting them to lose. So, you know, they'll be going out there with a chip on their shoulder to win, but I think the Roosters get this one done.
4: Nissan's most fuel-efficient X-Trail is here. 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

0: today.
1: This is Triple M Breakfast with Marto, Margo and Dan. Brisbane as.
2: Good morning. Producer Alex here, and one of our favourite bands is celebrating 40 years. Ice House and their Man of Colours album. It's from the 80s. You can win your tickets to their gig out at Boondall at 8.05 this morning. But if we're going to be talking 80s, it's Awesome 80s Friday here on Triple M, of course. Marto, Margo and Dan wanted to hear your stories from back in the glory days of the dodgy ways you got your license.
3: Old school methods.
4: Old school. Certainly methods. Not illegal. We'd never do that here.
3: No, of course not.
4: Triple M,
3: we don't encourage that. Liar.
5: No. My mate had twins. Can you believe they did 100 hours each? No. He got creative in his writing and they,
4: don't name them.
5: They went to Darwin and back.
3: Our goddaughter's up from Sydney. She's staying with us and she just got her license. She had to do 120 hours. It's a little bit longer in New South Wales.
4: Shano and Warner back in 83 drove my automatic car to the cop shop as a 17-year-old. The cop made me be his taxi driver for the day as he ran errands at the butcher shop.
5: That's wonderful.
4: Then he gave me my manual license.
3: Gave him his manual license.
4: There you go.

0: an interesting method to have as to how you got your license?
1: My old man was a truck driver and I'm a truck driver. And back in the day, my old man knew the copper out at Conungra and basically drove my mum's automatic car out there and got my full open manual license.
2: What, we were carting a beer. Hold on, what was the carting a beer?
1: Yeah, just carting a beer. Yeah.
2: Hold on, you walked in with a cart and what were they, tallies?
1: No, just normal stubbies. And they were in the boot of the car and we went for a drive.

0: It's your daughter, is it? What happened?
1: No, it's my daughter. So in Victoria, you got to do the 120 hours. So she was catching the bus to work and using them hours for the 120 hours and
0: getting them up. Brushy there.
2: Hey, tradies, need steel for your job? 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

0: Shoot the Lamb, good morning. Little sneak peek of awesome 80s Friday there for you. It's all 80s music all day while you work here on Triple M. But my advice to you is don't go to work. Enjoy the 24 degrees and sun today. It's 29 and sunny across Saturday and Sunday. So treat yourself to a nice long weekend and check out Brisbane Festival. 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It's just outside QPAC on the river there. Brisbane Festival is here, and we will see you there. This is the early hour of Triple M Breakfast.
1: And we've jumped back into the archives and found some Triple M audio from Tom Tate down the Gold Coast, the Gold Coast Mayor, of course, talking about after his, this is last year at some stage, talking about his dinner with the President. Here he is.
2: He told Triple M at the time.
3: Dinner with him, so, you know, we were drinking expensive wine, a couple of tomahawks there, and I thought I'll just go slow at pulling out my wallet, and they beat me to it.
4: Okay. So dinner with him, he's talking about
1: Donald Trump
4: was there,
1: and he's saying I didn't get a chance to pay,
5: and it had already been covered.
1: You love that when that happens. I'm prepared to pay. Oh, you've already covered it. Well, thank you, Donald. So that's his story, and he thought he'd never get fact-checked on it, and then when he did get pulled up the other day, of course, this happened.
3: It's private, the payment. I just told you the invoice is payment. Why are you so aggressive? Are you from the ABC?
6: Yes.
3: Yeah, f*** off.
1: Okay.
4: F*** off.
1: Yeah, okay. That's just a simple
5: apparently problem. The same question was asked over and over and over again, and he didn't give an answer, essentially.
4: Well, the White House said, hang on, hang on. All right. That didn't happen.
1: Yeah. So it's either he or the White House. Both of them are capable
5: so
1: liars.
5: So what are the White House saying? Because why would Tom Tate lie about something like that?
1: Yeah.
5: Like,
1: to be not, impressive?
5: Not think that he was going to get found out, potentially. I just don't understand why he would lie.
1: He thought no one would ever check with the White House.
5: What are the White House saying?
1: They're saying there is no record, it didn't happen.
5: Of dinner ever happening.
4: With Donald Trump. Happened.
5: Not about the payment, just about the fact that dinner never happened.
4: With Trump, it didn't happen.
1: They're happy to say that he went to Mar-a-Lago, whatever happened. It's called, because there's a restaurant and a hotel there.
5: He just didn't have it with Trump.
4: But the whole thing was he was bragging, yeah, I've got this tower built here and I had dinner with Trump and Eric was there and Lara was there. We had bloody tomahawks.
1: Closer to the truth appears to be, if you dig as far as you can dig, that Donald Trump walked past his table.
5: Well, I don't know if Donald Trump's real trustworthy either.
1: No, that's right. Anyway,
4: Tommy's apologised now.
1: Well, his advisors obviously said, hey, mate, that was a pretty ordinary look. You're going to have to go out there and
5: apologise
1: and eat some of this.
4: Is this a classic forced apology?
1: Oh, bloody oath.
3: As far as I'm concerned, I was out of line, using a swear word, even though being frustrated, and I absolutely apologise to all the journalists that was there.
1: Yeah, apologise.
5: I'm sorry, but
3: all I can say is I had my conversation and we had dinner, and I won't get into some of the wonderful things that we discuss or other things there because it's private.
1: So it didn't have dinner with Trump. He just had dinner. We had dinner.
5: But had a conversation with Trump separately.
1: No, he didn't say with Trump. He said, I had a conversation. And we had dinner.
4: It's private, Margot. Yeah. It's private.
5: Oh, sorry, mind my own business.
4: Come on, mate. I've gone and found some of the greatest forced apologies of all time here.
1: Oh, with a gun to your... Hold on, what were those
5: two?
1: It's going
5: to start with Reggie the Rabbit, of course, from South Sydney Rabbitohs.
1: That wasn't...
7: I'm sorry if I've done something wrong.
1: Oh, he hit a kid, didn't he?
5: That's right, punched him in the face.
4: Are you talking Amber and Johnny when Barnaby Joyce took their dogs off? Yes. Remember that video?
8: When you disrespect Australian law, they will tell you firmly.
9: I'm truly sorry that Pistol and Boo were not declared. Protecting Australia is important.
8: Declare everything when you enter Australia.
4: Read the script.
1: If it was me talking about Barnaby, and I'm truly sorry he hasn't been to a dentist for 47 years.

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1: 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Got a crash yet to be cleared away for Ipswich Motorway eastbound at Progress Road, Wacol. Crash for the M1 northbound around exit 57 Oxenford. And a crash roadie road at the Beckett Road and Old Northern Road roundabout through McDowell. 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

0: the sheer stupidity and ridiculousness of Triple M's Fintervention. We had 12 listeners all converted to the Dolphin bandwagon yesterday at the Arthur Beetson statue outside Suncorp. Mother Farton, Father Martin, was wearing his priest outfit. He had it on inside out, so we probably should have taken that as a red flag to never, ever leave Marto in charge of clothes, because he was in charge of ordering the Dolphins jerseys for our listeners to be converted into, and he got mediums. 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
3: 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There's a slow run on the Ipswich motorway eastbound from Riverview to Wacol after an earlier crash. We've got a slow run too at the moment on Gympie Road at Beams Road through Castle Line. Heavy going on the M1 northbound through Slacks Creek. Slow on the Mount Lindsay Highway as you head north from Crest Road to Green Road heading through Boronia Heights. JB Hi-Fi's got the new iPhone 18 Pro out now. 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
2: As you make your way to the coffee pot and get ready to battle the traffic on the M1, these reptiles are ready to come out and play. Mano.
3: But that's the thing, you don't need to be seeing nipples at lunchtime.
2: Margo.
4: That hip sway, it's one foot in front of the other, which I know, yes, is walking. But
3: is there a bigger wank in the world than nipples walking?
2: And Dan. Triple M Breakfast with Mano, Margo and Dan.
3: That was taken out of context. You do need to see nipples at lunchtime, don't you reckon? Like if you're a topless waitress, hello.
5: Yeah,
3: and what's your name?
5: That fart as well. Whenever I played it, I'm sure it was very necessary as well. They're taking us out of context.
3: And they were pretending that you didn't know what walking was, Margaret.
5: Oh, Jesus. Stitch up.
3: Whoever that person is.
4: One foot in front of the other.
3: That's right.
5: How are we?
6: How you going, sweetie? Happy Friday.
3: Terrific.
4: Be better now.
5: What are you on? V's?
4: I've given up the coffee this morning. I've gone straight for the V.
5: Yeah, I feel ya.
3: Here's breakfast of champions coming here. Here you go.
4: Yeah.
5: Cheers. Cheers. What do you got there, Marto?
3: Red Bull.
5: No, yeah, sorry, on air. For on air purposes, it's a Diet Red Bull.
4: Friday, guys. How are we all?
3: Wonderful.
4: Busy morning at the petrol station this morning as I went past. $2.81 a litre diesel has jumped up to.
3: I saw $2.90 yesterday. We're getting slammed.
5: I managed to grab it for $2.60 at the Quill Petroleum just off the ICB.
4: Well, that was me 2 days ago.
5: I snuck in.
4: Yeah. They're saying it's going to get to about $3 next week.
5: Where can you sneak in? Are there any sneaky cheap spots? Let's help
3: that's
5: people.
3: That's a great call.
5: Well, even those holidays just coming up.
4: Those go ones, you know, the self-serving ones, even they're really expensive. Same price.
3: Oh, school holidays starts today. That's what they've done. They always do this. They slam the door on our

0: 7:40, Father Martin will be presiding over the newest Dolphin members. We'll play the package back from Suncorp yesterday. Right now, though, how many?
1: All right, weirdos.
2: Triple M Breakfast.
3: How many?
4: How many?
5: How many?
0: How many to get you a dining experience to savour? The 56 at Nowdham House. Modern Cantonese flavours, one of Brisbane's most iconic settings. The 56, beautiful. Nowdham House. Felix Street in the city. Brad in Parkinson. Marta will get it done for you, mate. Make a noise for him.
6: A nice one. Daffy or Donald.
0: Or diarrhoea.
6: Yes.
0: Chris in Burpengary. Make a noise for Margot. Oh, it's diarrhoea again.
6: Oh, no, it's just clearing the nostrils. What are you laughing at? What's wrong?
7: Daffy Donald or diarrhoea.
0: Brad, can we just hear that one
6: diary
0: more time?
6: Duck. Go again, Brad.
0: Go again, Brad.
7: What's yeah. Which one? Which duck are you, Brad?
0: Bradley.
8: Daffy.
7: Daffy.
8: Suffering succotash.
6: Who was suffering succotash? Yeah,
7: Daffy.
6: Was that Daffy? Righto.
7: He was the black duck.
0: Yeah.
7: Donald was the white one that wore a little vest and a hat.
0: Daffy would sometimes have his beak blown backwards onto his head.
6: That's right.
0: By some Acme dynamite.
7: How good were cartoons?
0: All right, team.
7: Kids don't watch that stuff anymore, do they? They just watch YouTube.
0: Speaking of birds.
9: Ibis. Drinking
0: it's an Ibis question.
6: Yeah, the Ibis. I hate Ibis.
9: Beaks are gross and long.
0: Beaks are gross and long.
6: What do you hate more, Ibis or plovers?
0: Plover.
7: Ibis.
0: Louder.
6: I'm Ibis.
0: How long does the ibis live for? How many years?
7: Too long.
0: Triplets, how
7: like
0: many?
7: Like a cockroach, aren't they? It's indestructible.
6: Jeez. Do they lay eggs? They must.
0: Yeah, surely.
7: 34 years. Is it the lifespan of just a ibis?
0: An ibis.
6: No, 34. I've got 16.
0: Margot's closer. The answer is 28 years for the ibis.
6: So therefore, eating out of a bin's good for you.
7: Working for you so far.
0: Margo, he is only 28 though.
6: Okay. Yeah, exactly.
0: Righto, Margo for the win. Marto, stay in it. How many Brisbane suburbs start with E?
7: You're good at this.
0: Like
7: one.
0: A hint?
7: No. Tullamore Seymour.
6: Stop it.
0: Stop it.
6: Yeah. 11. I'll just check with Brad. Brad, how many you reckon, mate?
0: But you got to say it like Daffy Duck.
6: Yeah. 11, Brad says.
0: Did he?
6: Yeah. Ekeban, Eagle Junction, Eagle Bee, Eagle Farm. There's a lot of eagles.
0: Ekeban's not in there, Marta.
6: Well, you can get rooted.
7: Where's Ekeban?
6: Ekeban is over
7: maybe
6: south
7: side. Maybe it's not a Brisbane suburb.
6: Near Cooperoo.
0: Not on the list. How many? Quick.
6: I've got
7: 15.
6: Brad went 11.
0: Yep. 15. Marto closer. 7 is the answer.
6: Given to me.
0: Inogra Reserve, 8 Mile Plains, Ellen Grove, Eagle Farm, Everton Park and Everton Hills.
6: Everton Park and Everton Hills. We don't need, what was the reserve one?
0: Inogra.
6: You don't need a reserve Inogra. Inogra's bad enough as it is.
0: That's for the Army Reserve. The actual Army go to Inogra and the Army Reserve go to Inogra Reserve. Come on, man.
6: Well done, Brad.
0: For the win, how many Pullman hotels are there in Australia? There's one across the road from the MCG. The Lions boys will probably be staying there tonight. We'll talk to Harris Andrews soon. I reckon they might have been there last night as well.
6: Okay, so there's one in Sydney, one in Melbourne. Is there one here in Brizzy?
0: That's what I'm asking you. How many?
6: Hey, Brad. Ask Brad.
0: Nah, you've done it once.
6: Oh.
7: There is a
6: Pullman. Can we ask Chris?
0: No.
6: Hey, Brad, how many Pullmans in Brisbane?
0: Like Daffy Duck.
7: No, in Australia, isn't it?
6: Yeah, but is there one here?
7: Yeah.
6: Oh, is it?
0: Brad,
6: three. Yeah, so there'll be one in 7. We'll lock in 7.
7: I'm going to go 14.
0: Correct from you, Margo. It's 17. That is close. So that'll do. Margo. That's why you never trust the listeners, Marto.
6: No, Brad's fabulous.
0: Chris and Burpengary, you are more fabulous. You get to go to the 56 at Nowdham House, buddy. Well done.
10: You're bloody building.
6: That's too many Pullmans.
0: Just leave it. Leave.
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0: Triple M, good times, greatest hits. Marto, Margo and Dan. There we were, Suncorp Stadium yesterday. Father Martin was looking resplendent in his priest robes.
1: I wouldn't say that.
0: And he anointed some intrigued Brisbane residents who want to jump on board the Fin wagon for finals. 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
0: Yeah, it was on Channel 7 incredible. 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
4: Martos.

0: Seahawks. Oh. His manager got suspended for 9 months. Nash Dawson, whatever his name is. He's back on board today, and he's set to announce that apparently he was hanging around with them down in Melbourne at the NFL game last weekend in all his Seattle gear. So I don't know.
1: Big fan.
0: 300 million people in America. I guess that's what they want to put him in front of.
1: When Tom Brady was here, remember, a bunch of the Broncos went and saw him speak. And Reese Walsh, didn't he catch a ball from Tom Brady in the crowd or something like that? I think he is a bit of a big NFL fan.
2: I feel like it's the other way around, though, Marto. Aren't they trying to get into Australia? Like, I think he's gone to America. You know what I mean? He'll stay here. But he might go to the Seahawks camp and educate them on his training regime. Because that won him a premiership. Dunny water.
0: Every football team is looking for that extra 1%. That's if you can drink toilet water and it pushes you into that next level, elite. He'd go all right at NFL.
1: Where would he play?
0: Wide receiver.
1: Yeah.
0: Or maybe
2: running back. One of those.
0: Or maybe fullback, catching the kickoffs and running it back.
1: He's got those strong legs, doesn't he?
0: Bunny oath.
2: Or just a kicker. Don't they have one guy that comes on for 48 seconds a game, just kicks,
1: punter,
2: and then just leaves?
1: Yeah, and he gets paid $10 million to do it.
0: AFL guys though. So. Yeah. Anyway.

0: If you got an NRL player who we could put in a movie, be a prisoner, it'd be Ray Stone, I would figure.
1: He's leaving NRL to go and do UFC, is that right?
0: Here we go.
2: With the retiring forward weighing up a career in mixed martial arts or boxing.
3: Different sport. Yeah, the whole concept of it all is extremely different. So, it'll be interesting what happens when I'm done.
0: Interesting. I remember

0: slam talk.
1: Yeah.
0: Hey, listen, the finals this week, I've got two stats for you. One stat is, since Penrith have been on their incredible run, what's that, last 6 or 7 years, whoever gets beaten by them in the first week of finals, as happened, I think, every year, whoever loses that first week, and last week that was the Roosters, always, every year, has won the next week. So get on the Roosters based on that stat. So you get beaten during the season, doesn't matter, but in finals footy, if the Panthers beat you, the next week you win.
1: That's because you'd be top four, because the Panthers are
0: well,
1: always.
0: You're pretty good.
2: Yeah, they're also playing the Sharks.
1: Yeah, so then you have to play 5-8 team.
0: I'm just kidding. That's a shit. Couple of stats.
2: The Sharks will come out firing, I reckon, right. But I reckon the Roosters will get them, obviously.
0: The other stat, you want another one? Yeah. Warriors versus the Knights at Eden Park, which is the rugby, the fortress of the All Blacks. Haven't lost there. 55,000. Yeah, about 55,000.
2: They'll fill that.
0: The Warriors, oh, bloody oath, full of mad chicken eaters. The Warriors have only won, listen to this one, one out of six games at Eden Park. It's not a fortress for them. It's a fortress for the All Blacks.
2: I reckon the Knights will get them.
0: Yeah, here's Kurt Capewell, our favourite.
3: Well, at the moment, it's the biggest game I'll ever play at the moment. That's the way I'm looking at it.
1: No, that was Ben Hunt, sorry.
2: Or I think that was Darren Lockyer. No,
3: at the moment, it's the biggest game sorry, I'll ever play at the moment. That's the way I'm looking
2: at it. Anthony Seabold.
0: Have we got Kurt Capewell in the croaky choir?
2: He might need to induct him.
1: I think he has to go in, doesn't he?
0: Anyway, listen, what else did I have for you? Listen to this. You want another stat? I'll throw another one at you.
4: Stat.
0: Now, Justin Holbrook, of course, coach of the Knights, and they've had a tremendous season to be still going. I'm tipping the Knights to beat the Warriors. There you go.
2: Me too.
0: I love New Zealanders.
1: Straight sets was.
0: Yeah, perhaps it happens. Justin Holbrook. Remember when the Titans, gee, they make some shrewd decisions down there, the Titans. They got rid of him when he was only batting at 37.8%, okay? And they went, oh, that's enough of you, mate. Off you go.
2: How long was he there?
0: Through nearly four seasons. Oh, so he's now taking the Knights to a final, you know, into the finals, deep into the finals. Don't forget Josh Hannay, 25% this year. Anyway, that's got nothing to do with, I just wanted to mention that.
1: Drive by.
0: Yeah, quick drive by. And finally, tonight, of course, tonight's what, Frio against Sydney the SCG. The Lions, have we got Harris Andrews on today?
1: We do, mate. He's going to join us at 7:10.
0: Okay. Did you see Logan Morris yesterday? He's re-signed, was 2 days ago, re-signed with the Lions, the young fella. God, he's a unit. See what he said? This is what
1: I knew you'd love this.
0: This is Broncos of the old days, Bogo. Remember they'd say, we just want to stay together. I don't care about money.
5: Mm. Like, I'm happy where I am mentally and got a good group of mates. So I guess I feel like that's more valuable than, you know, a bit more money to me.
1: Good boy.
0: He obviously doesn't have a fiancée yet because money's more important than your mate.
1: I found Kurt Capewell wishing the Lions luck, actually.
4: We are the Riders.
0: Okay.
1: Coughing going on.
0: I'll run out of steam here.
4: You can thank Triple M's $50,000 no repeat workday for legendary workday music variety. 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Every day, we'll repeat one song between 9 and 4. 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You hear it, you call us. And Cherie from Newport knows what happens after that. 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

0: 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Harris Scarf, great brands, great prices. There's delays on the Gateway northbound from 8 Mile Plains up to Mackenzie, heavy on the Riverside Expressway coming into the city. Delays on the M1 northbound through Slacks Creek. The run down the Bruce Highway is not too bad this morning. Bit of traffic around North Lakes, but not too bad. And looking pretty good on the Ipswich Motorway eastbound. Just a little slow from Riverview to Wacol after an earlier prang. It's spring season at Freedom. 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
3: G'day, it's Maddie Larson with you. Well, school holidays kick off from the Savo, but it's getting exy to hit the road with diesel in Brizzy getting up to $2.90 per litre this morning. To help us out, RACQ has found the cheapest servos for a good deal, with EG Ampol Deegan taking out top spot in the north and Pearl Energy Cannon Hill in the south. Tristan Varayas from RACQ says it's important to do your homework.
4: The difference between the cheaper and more expensive sites currently is around 25 cents a litre. So that translates to around $12.50 on an average size tank.
3: Meantime, transport across the southeast is set to cause holiday headaches, with Brisbane ferries striking from 2 the Savo until Sunday morning, while the Gold Coast and Beenleigh train lines will be plagued by closures throughout the holiday period. To other news, a Logan woman has been charged with fraud over a cash for demerit points scheme she was advertising on social media. The 27-year-old had over 1,200 fines transferred to her name between 2022 and June this year in exchange for money. She's been remanded in custody to front court late this month. And circuit breaker sentencing has passed Queensland Parliament, including rehab for young offenders as an alternative to prison.
2: Triple M Sport.
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3: The Broncos and Roosters could play an NRL match in Japan. Footy bosses want two premiership games there to kick off Global Round in 2028. The Chooks actually played an exhibition game against Manly in Tokyo 30 years ago. And Newcastle's Dylan Lucas has until tomorrow to prove he's fit for Sunday's do-or-die clash with the Warriors. He's been listed in the side's extended clash for the match at a sold-out Eden Park in New Zealand. Right. Partly cloudy in Brizzy today. We've got a top of 25 degrees and looking nice across your weekend. Sunny tomorrow, a top of 31. Blue skies again Sunday and 29. It's Triple M's one repeat workday every day this week. We'll repeat one song today between 9 and 4 for your shot at $50,000. 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
2: Marto, Margo and Dan on Triple M Breakfast. Brisbane as
5: co-captain of our mighty Brisbane Lions, going for a three-peat. Harris Andrews is his name. He's going to join us at 7:10 this morning. Already in Melbourne. Got the Hawks tomorrow afternoon. What a time for a game as well. 5:15 p.m. What a ripper.
6: Guys, the Bible teaches us that living a simple life and humble life brings true contentment, peace, spiritual wealth by focusing on God rather than material possessions or finances.
7: So nice of you to say this.
5: One morning at Suncorp with Father Martin.
6: I know, I've turned to table. I say this because a Catholic school's head nun has embezzled over $835.
7: Oh, Jesus.
6: Over a decade to fund her gambling habit. Oh. And so this serves as a warning, gentlemen, as you pick up your phones and put some money on your Sportsbet account this weekend. Or if you've invested in Dud Punt.
7: No, Dud Punt's changing its name to Nun Punt. They got nothing else to spend their money on. Have a crack.
6: Sister Mary Margaret served as a principal of St. James Catholic School for 28 years, retiring 2018. But during her tenure, she was responsible for managing the school's tuition payments, fees, charitable donations, as well as several bank
7: accounts. She was doing the Lord's work.
6: She was doing the Lord's work. She diverted more than $835,000 of these funds into a convent account and then eventually into a federal credit union savings account under her control.
7: What was her preferred? She greyhounds, trots, pokies. What was she onto?

0: She embezzled the money for personal expenses, including paying off credit card debt and primarily to finance a gambling habit at the casinos in Las Vegas.
1: Oh. Woo! Was she dressed up as a nun when she went into the casino?

0: Triple M, good times, greatest hits. Marto, Margo and Dan with their co-captain of the Brizzy Lions, Harris Andrews. He is on the show at 7:10. It was a miracle day yesterday. The Fintervention, Father Martin and a group. It was a flock, a congregation that had been led astray, wanted to come back to the Dolphins, maybe permanently, maybe just for finals. And you anointed them as Dolphins supporters, Marto. We had the Fintervention.
1: It was ridiculous. We went, this will never work. And oh my God.
0: You say that anyway, every time, yeah. And then it always works.
1: Nobody's going to turn up to this, but there they were. Hey, listen, National Tradies Day, September 18th. This is the day where we acknowledge the 2 million tradies and apprentices throughout Australia and all the hard work, whether it's your house, your hospital, your school, whatever. It takes tradies, men and women, to build this nation, and we need to stop and acknowledge them. And if you

0: Got a bunch of tradies on site. Yesterday I had the plasterers there. Today I got some painters there. So big shout out to Admire Homes and all the work that they're doing at My Joint and putting up with me, I think, is the hardest part.
1: Nothing gets done without them. Hey, listen, Bunnings are putting on free breakfast, I think, 7 to 9 this morning. I'm not sure about my to 10 and the others. I haven't really checked.
0: It's nice.
1: I bring it up because we'd like to talk about it. We had a tradie there yesterday, Dalton, big Dalton.
0: Oh, yeah, the bearded fella. He's ripped.
1: Actually, the Lockyer Valley Vikings, he's playing in the grand final tomorrow afternoon, so keep an eye.
0: Dalton, he looked like a Viking.
1: I know, he was incredible. But
0: he was up me because we've got our Rugby League Nines tournament out at Gatton Hawks this weekend. He goes, oh, Margo, I can't have me piss up at the Gatton Hawks pub because you're going to have all them kids there. I said, well, I'm sure you can still come down and have a drink in the pub, mate.
1: Well, you can hide.
2: You work it out.
1: Listen, just talking about Dalton.
2: Do you want me to play the audio for you?
1: Well, do you remember yesterday morning? He was the man.
0: He was a late entry.
1: Very, very late. This is what happened yesterday morning, and he's rung us.
3: So, in a 3-ton digger, I've knocked over a headstone, and it was a fresh one, a fresh burial, so it didn't go too great.
2: So he got fired. Then the first phone call he made was to Triple M to say, I've got some free time. I'd like to jump on the Fintervention and become a Dolphins water. That was
1: unexpected
2: the first
1: time off
2: thing he did, because he was talking to his missus down there. She didn't know that he'd been fired. She heard it on the radio. Marta, you overheard the phone call. You know when you can hear someone on the phone blowing
1: up? I wanted to speak to you about the Vikings, his grand final tomorrow. He had neglected to call his partner and tell her that he'd just lost his job yesterday morning for knocking over that tombstone.
2: She sounded like this on the phone.
4: What did you ever work for you?
1: Yeah.
2: Anyway. Babe, I got to go. I got to talk. Yeah, sorry,
0: Marto's here.
2: Marto's here.

0: needs a job. I'm fair income. He is a hell of a unit.
1: You've pitched him so well.
0: He's got machete. Yeah, no, that was, it's hard operating in amongst cemetery. You know, there's tombstones around, but he's a good bobcat operator. He's a landscaper. Anyone at Ipswich that needs anyone to work, Dalton is your man. Ring us and we'll put you on. We'll be a labour hire firm this morning. But where were we again?
2: Well, you wanted to know when you've had to sack a tradie.
1: Weirdest way you got sacked. Maybe you work at the
0: weirdest
1: brewery.
0: Weirdest thing you did.
1: And one of your thongs fell into a vat of beer and they had to turf the whole lot and you got fired. Like, smashing a tombstone is a fairly weird way to go.
3: Bloody oath.
1: $133,500.
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5: 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There's a breakdown on the Logan Motorway to watch out for. It's eastbound after Paradise Road through Larapinta. Delays on the Deegan deviation southbound, getting up onto the gateway at Deegan. Heavy on the Centenary Highway from Sumner to Jindalee. The gateway northbound from 8 Mile Plains up to Mackenzie. And delays too on the M1 coming up through Slacks Creek. No delays on the Bruce Highway. 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
1: Seven lucky work sites have won an epic Subway Smoko shout. 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
0: Yeah, congrats to the following. Jared from Willawong, we're out to your side. Harrison from Slacks Creek. Peter and Nikita from Geebung, I'm heading down there. Kane from Deception Bay. Sonia from Eagle Farm, I'll see you soon. And Danielle from New Farm. I'll be swinging by some of these sites today. And a Subway ute loaded up with delicious subs, cookies, and a bit of merch.
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0: Triple M, good times, greatest hits, Marto, Margo, Dan, Harris Andrews, co-captain of the Brizzy Lions. He's going to join us at 7:10 this morning. Then we'll take you to Suncorp Stadium yesterday morning after the show. Father Martin was there. We had the Fintervention. Ridiculous. Mainly the jerseys.
1: It was glorious.
0: That ding-dong over there.
2: It was
0: organized.
2: Glorious.
0: Yeah,
1: people were so happy to rip off their Parramatta's Eels jerseys and put on
2: Tigers jersey.
1: A Dolphins jersey, knowing that they could be backing a team into the grand final.
0: Yeah, they were happy with that bit. Then when they tried to pull the jerseys down.
1: We'll
0: get to that. 7:40 this morning. We did come across.
2: I'm sorting that part out. Hey, National Tradies Day today. And our nation is built on the back of tradesmen and women. And well done, everybody. Enjoy your day. But it's easy to stuff things up too as a tradesperson. And when you do stuff things up, sometimes it can cost a lot of money.
0: Yeah, weirdest thing you got fired for. Andy in Kalanga, 133353. What happened, pal?
3: I didn't get fired, but I had some work done at home yesterday, some concreting, and sorry, that was my car.
2: Yeah.
3: And I told the concreter that it was a black seepage hose.
0: Sorry, is that your car again, Ando?
2: No, that's...
0: Sorry, mate.
3: Shit.
0: Sorry, buddy. What's going on there, mate?
2: You're right. Yeah, you're nervous.
0: Andy, come on.
3: I told the tradesman that it was a black

0: $50,000, one repeat week.
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0: fire against the Swans. Oh. Partly cloudy in Brizzy today. We've got a top of 25 degrees and looking nice across your weekend. Sunny tomorrow, a top of 31. Blue skies again Sunday and 29. It's Triple M's One Repeat Workday every day this week. 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
2: 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They're Brisbane As.

0: Triple M, good times, greatest hits. Marto, Margo and Dan with you. The Fintervention yesterday onboarding the Dolphins supporters with Father Martin at Suncorp Stadium. We'll run you through the whole thing. It was all recorded, obviously, and filmed.
1: Oh, they loved making the transfinction, didn't they?
0: It'll go up on social media, Triple M Brisbane, and we'll play it to you through your radio speakers, 7:40 a.m. Be here right, with us.
1: Bigger fish to fry this weekend, though.
0: Let's hop to it.
2: Brisbane Lions co-captain Harris Andrews on Triple M Breakfast. 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
3: Harris Andrews, the one mitt. Brisbane Lions are coming and coming fast.
4: I am exclusively the brewmaster.
0: Chieftain.
5: Morning, how are we?
0: Oh, last weekend. Let's deal with that first.
1: Oh, my God. What was the key to the mega quick start last weekend?
5: I can't put it down to one thing. I think we did a lot right around the ball, which got the ball played in our front half, and we had a lot of guys, obviously play with some good energy through that first patch of the game. But I think just our intent, our effort, even when they did get the ball back, our pressure was really good. So. Hopefully we can come out like that again. That'd be a great start to the game.
0: Harris, it's been said before by many different people that you guys are so easy to tip if you just give it 5 minutes of the game to see how you turn up. If you're watching as the captain and you can see that that pressure is low in that first 5 minutes, that's an identifiable factor, right? Do you get to the boys and go, hey, we've got to turn this around? I think you've only lost one game this season when you've been behind, like at quarter time. If you know that you're on, right? Is it as simple as saying to the boys, let's go, ramp it up, and turn it on. Come on, boys.
5: I think there is a stat. It's like it's something to do with our pressure rating over the first 15 minutes where we're exceptionally good, and then if it's down below a certain number, we're not very good.
0: So, if it's over 180, you're unstoppable.
5: Yeah, so it's hard when you're out there to be able to get a gauge on that number. I've still got no idea after 12 years in footy what it looks like, but you definitely get a bit of a feel for it. I think on the weekend, that first 7 minutes of the game where we had so much territory dominance, and as backs, we were just sort of, setting up the ground so that if they did win it and get the ball moving quickly, we were ready to go. But our boys were kicking it through the big one. So, I think we've just got to come with that same attitude and intent. We understand that, prelim final weekend against, a really great Hawks team is going to look different, but it's a great challenge and one we feel like we're ready for.
6: Dad was happy, of course, Harris. We heard Chris Fagan.

0: want and that you got was Logan Morris, of course, extended for 2 years. Zorks wrapped up, Zach Bailey wrapped up, and now Logan Morris. We were speculating off air what your deal is. How long are you at the Lions for? What does your contract look like? And there's a bunch of you that are all signed.
1: Margo wants to know how much you get paid.
0: No, I didn't. I wanted to know, are you locked in at the Lions long term moving forward, Harris?
2: Yeah, I've got a contract till the end of 2029. So
0: We knew that there was a few of you locked up to about 2030. Is that right?
2: Yeah, that'd be right. Yeah, we've got a few guys that are pretty keen to be locked in long term.
0: Who else have we got to lock up?
3: Kai.
2: I think the big one's Ryan Lester, actually. I don't know if he's signed his mandatory 1 year deal yet. So
3: he's government mandated. 1 year extension.
2: Yeah, exactly right.
3: We've got to get Froggy his 10th 1 year extension in a row.
0: Who's on Tomato?
3: Yes,
0: actually.
3: We just can't get rid of him.
1: Whose old man was it was dressed in that Lions outfit last weekend?
3: Oh, that was
1: Cam Rayner. Dad. Was that really his dad dressed up in a Lions suit?
0: Does he do that often?
2: That is definitely his. That's the first time I've seen him in the suit, but he is a great energy giver amongst our group.
3: Now, Harris, Johnny Rayner. Did he get that off a chick in the smoking area? Do you know this?
2: No, haven't heard about this.
3: Okay. Yeah, there was a comment on there going, that's my Lion suit. I met him in the dozer, the designated smoking area.
1: We love you guys.
3: And he chucked it on. Good on you, Chief. Go get it done. Again, should we talk about the footy? We've run out of time.
1: Footy?
3: To talk actual footy. Just go beat Hawthorn. You did it a few weeks ago. You'll be right, Chief.
2: All right, thanks, guys. Have a great day.
3: Appreciate you, mate.
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3: Say, Harris, what are you doing? You want to go to dinner?
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7: 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Single vehicle crash on Logan River Road and Castile Crescent through Homeview. There's a breakdown on the Western Freeway inbound after Moggill Road through Indooroopilly. Delays on the Deegan deviation southbound getting up onto the gateway at Deegan. Gympie Road inbound is slow at Beams Road through Castleloan. And delays on the gateway northbound from 8 Mile Plains up to Mackenzie. 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Oh, what a feeling. Toyota. 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
3: And it actually looks like it says Mary sucks.
2: Who's Mary? And what's her number?
1: Then get through the day with good times and greatest hits while you work. Better

0: 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Unbelievable weather today. 25 the top, 31 for your Saturday, 29 for your Sunday.
1: I'll give you the best. Thank you, Tina. New Farm, Maddie's been doing this in the news. New Farm, the suburb, has taken the crown as Australia's coolest neighbourhood for 2026. Coolest suburb in Australia.
2: Well, I agree with that.
1: Well, 29.
2: It's pretty cool.
1: 29. James Street is pretty amazing. Yeah. Is that New Farm? Do you call that New Farm?
0: Yeah.
1: 29th in the world. 29th coolest suburb in the world.
2: I lived in New Farm for a little bit before I met Corey for about 12, 18 months.
1: Yeah.
2: It was the best time of my life. Mm. I worked, I lived, I partied, I studied. When I was probably 17 and a half to 19.
1: Give me a year. Is that 2000?
2: 2002, 2003.
1: It wasn't cool then, let me tell you.
2: Mm.
1: It got cool after.
2: It was pretty ratty. It was pretty ratty back then.
1: Hey, listen, I didn't realise people have already started texting in and we didn't even ask. Keith from Kapira says, you can suck eggs, New Farm. We've got the biggest Bunnings out here at Kapira and it's got a view and a KFC in the car park. It is a ripper.
2: Why do they say New Farm is so cool?
1: There's no, it doesn't seem to be an explanation.
2: Tell us why?
0: Just party district. You've got the bloody Khalil there.
1: Good
0: alleys around the corner.
1: Beautiful people.
2: Gray is doing big developments in there. All the beautiful people.
0: How many New Farm people voted in this poll? That's what I want to know. Everyone.

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0: on the Western Freeway, inbound shoulder after Mongrel Road through Indooroopilly. Delays on the Centenary Highway from Sumner to Jindalee, South Pine Road through Everton Park and Anagra. Heavy on the Deegan deviation, southbound getting up onto the gateway at Deegan, and delays on the Pacific Motorway from the Gabba to the city. 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
3: Happy Friday. It's Maddie Larson with you. Queensland roads will be bumper to bumper as school holidays kick off the Savo. Tristan Verroyas from RACQ says there are some key times we should be avoiding across the southeast.
4: So if you're travelling anywhere between the Sunshine Coast and Gold Coast these school holidays, try and avoid Friday the 18th of September, Saturday the 19th of September, or Monday the 5th of October, the public holiday. These will be the busiest times on our roads.
3: Well, fill up while you can, with fuel prices only expected to worsen. Diesel has gotten as high as $2.90 per litre in Brisbane. The cheapest servos for a good deal have been named, with EG Ampol Deegan taking top spot in the north and Pearl Energy Cannon Hill in the south. Rival protesters have had to be separated in Brisbane. Student groups rallied in the CBD yesterday, with one against One Nation calling Pauline Hanson Timu Trump. At the same time, anti-abortion protesters were gathering. Police eventually divided them. And a Logan woman has been charged with fraud over a cash for demerit points scheme she was advertising on social media. The 27-

0: calling this Suck It New Farm, which has been voted one of the most livable suburbs on
1: Earth. Livable. Coolest suburb in Australia.
0: But then it's made the top 30 for the entire
2: in the world?
0: Yeah, 29.
1: Bit of backlash here. Janelle from Beerwa. Suck It New Farm. We've got the big mower.
0: Yeah, that's cool. Nambour's got the biggest pineapple going around too. What do you got, New Farm?
2: Did you just double bird New Farm?
0: Got that.
2: Yeah. Sam and Bo Desert says, shove it, New Farm. Bowie has ices and four pubs.
0: New Farm historically had ices.
2: Oh, no, there's a lady. Do we ring out Charlie from Browns Plains? Up yours, New Farm. We have the Southern Hemisphere's biggest KFC.
3: Did someone say KFC? I don't care.

0: planes.
1: Oh, of course they do on a Friday. They need eight lane action. Look, wait one. Anthony from Bundamba gets stuffed. New Farm Bundamba has enough high vis. It's brighter than the sun. Yes, a lot of hard workers at Bundamba.
0: Keep them coming. 0484 10 1045. Let's get to the Finn Dimension at Suncorp Stadium yesterday. Father Martin converting people onto the Finn Wagon for finals. After this

0: Live.
1: Triple M. Good times, greatest fins. Don't have your pre-strobes on today, Marto. Oh. Job done, buddy. Oh. Job done yesterday at Suncorp Stadium. The fintervention as we head into the finals. Have a listen.
2: After walking the desert for 40 days, all roads led to Artie Beetson's statue for Triple M's fintervention. Father Martin, Mother Margot, and Saint Dan were taking their roles seriously.
3: Lemu, Lemu.
4: Fin be upon you.
3: Katoa.
5: May the fin be upon you.
3: Isako.
5: May the fin be upon you.
3: Hamaso. Tamawa. Fido.
2: As the sun peered down onto Redcliffe's favourite son, King Artie, it was time for Father Martin to spread his gospel.
3: Ladies and gentlemen, we're gathered here today to renounce our faith in our dud football team. We're giving you an opportunity to be a winner. Some of you have not been a winner for 40 years.
2: Our group of losers, chomping at the bit to repent their fins.
3: Thank you for coming today, this opportunity. What does it represent for you?
6: The opportunity to go for a winning team for a change.
3: What is that accent? Anyway. Be gone! How long have you been a Tigers fan?
7: Since I was 10, so 2005.
3: Be gone!

0: was time to baptise the newest Finlanders.
1: I think I can get it on. I can lose the weight.
2: You told me to get medium.
3: No, not small medium. Small marquee.
1: Oh, small marquee. Oh, <you're laughs>
4: We're in. We're in like a fin. I'm done, Dan.
5: There you go. Tucking the boobies in.
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6: compels
5: with us.
6: You.
5: The site yesterday at Suncorp there just with shirts off.
3: There were two ladies running and they stopped and started videoing us because they were not sure what was happening.
5: What, for the police maybe?
3: Like, potentially. What are you doing?
5: This could be evidence.
2: Why are there men showing their nipples? Oh, God, there were some good bodies. There was only one good body.
5: Triple M Brisbane Facebook and Instagram if you dare see it. The Fintervention, well done, Father Martin. Ridiculous work.
2: I didn't have much to do with it. Like, but they just turned up because they wanted to get rid of their clubs. There was a bloke there from Parramatta, for God's sake.
5: Now watch

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3: Oh, God. And then these hey, apart from boys. Dolphins, what's the biggest seller?
2: Biggest seller – Dolphins, Warriors, Bronx.
1: There's an interesting stat. They sell this year. He sold more Wars than Broncos jerseys.
0: Wow.
1: He hasn't seen our producer, of course, who he'll buy a Broncos jersey at the drop of a hat. And listen, and they're ready to go. It's quite. What's your team? It is. So get out there and get anything to do with rugby league. I'd forgotten how extraordinary that shop is. And finally, they are ready. If the Dolphins win into the grand final.
2: Yep, go the Dolphins, fins up, and when they do, get in here.

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12: 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Watch out for a breakdown on the Bruce Highway southbound just before Steve Irwin Way through Beerburrum. A rake lying on Gympie Road in the eastbound lanes after Cremzo Road through Strathpine. A ute's conked out on the Western Freeway inbound after Moggill Road through Indooroopilly. Delays on Wynnum Road and Linton Road through Morningside and East Brisbane. And Ipswich Road both ways, a little slow through Annerley and the Gabba. 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
14: Morning, it's Maddie Larson with you. It's the last day of Term 3 for Queensland school kids before they head off on holidays. Although there are concerns for transport in the southeast, with the Gold Coast and Beenleigh train lines to be plagued by track work, while Brisbane ferries will strike from 2 p.m. the Savo and all of tomorrow. 500 rowers have vowed to keep fighting against holding the Olympic rowing in Rocky's Fitzroy River after its green tick from the IOC. Despite concerns raised about the cost of upgrades, accommodation capacity and crocs, an independent

0: assessment has deemed it safe and suitable. The opposition has welcomed the news, but Stephen Miles wants the report released.
1: So the people of Rockhampton and indeed all Queenslanders can see what they say. They should also release the business case for the venue and costings for all of the other venues that the LNP have added to the Olympics delivery plan.
0: The Broncos and Roosters could play an NRL match in Japan. Footy bosses want two premiership games there to kick off global round in 2028. The Chooks actually played an exhibition game against Manly in Tokyo 30 years ago. And a Brisbane suburb has been dubbed Australia's coolest neighbourhood for 2026. New Farm taking out the accolade, sitting 29th on a global list, just one spot behind New York's financial district. Time Out highlighting New Farm's parkland, Brisbane powerhouse, cafes and walkability.
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0: Our Lions have got the backing from Jonathan Brown as our boys take on the Hawks at the MCG tomorrow, Brisbane's fifth consecutive prelim. The Triple Premiership player says his old side are in good shape.
4: They've beaten Hawthorn regularly, so they match up well against the Hawks, and yeah, they love coming to the G. I think that was an aberration, the first game against Sydney.
0: And in the NRL, elimination finals kick off tomorrow night with the Roosters and Sharks going head-to-head to earn a spot in the prelim final against our Dolphins. Partly cloudy in Brizzy today. We've got a top of 25 degrees and looking nice.

0: Nice across your weekend. Sunny tomorrow, a top of 31. Blue skies again Sunday and 29. 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
2: It's a game of word charade. Guess the words right and the loot is yours. Triple M Breakfast.
3: Can't say that.
4: Don't you dare say that. Yes, excellent work, Bob.
5: Well done, Bobby.
4: It fits so well. Happy to have Bob on board. Happy to have you on board, Tony and Bracken Ridge. You want to go to Ice House? We're here.
6: I would absolutely love to.
4: All right, mate. 40th anniversary, Man of Colours, Brisbane Entertainment Centre. They're playing all the hits June 12 next year. 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Margo will get you there. 5 words in 60 seconds will do it. Margo Parker.
7: All right, Tony. You know how you've got your driver's licence and you've got the one that you pull out and you show at the clubs. There's also one now on your phone. What's that called? A what ID?
6: Digital.
7: Yeah. You know, it's like a place where lots of businesses come in. It's a bit of a community, but they call it something else. It's also something to do with you. Yeah.
5: That's two.
7: You know, when you enter a plea of what, which means you're a little bit crazy, you weren't really of sound mind.
6: Insanity,
7: yes.
5: That'll do, three.
7: You know, when you're talking about a case that might be in the news and you don't want to speculate, so you have to say, oh, something, he did that.
6: Allegedly?
7: Yes.
5: One more.
7: Hollywood is said to be all what? You know, what's the... When you're watching something on the TV, it's a TV what?
6: Drama?
7: No. It's like, I'm watching this new something on Netflix. Yeah.
6: Show.
7: Showcase? Yes. No, show. What's the other one? Hollywood is all show... Oh, I couldn't think of how to describe that word. Biz. Showbiz.
6: Oh, no.
7: Showbiz, folks.
5: Oh, you were so good.
6: Oh, I played once before and I got one wrong as well.
7: Oh, no. I'm so sorry.
4: Bad news for Tony, but good news for Lee and Albany Creek,
5: well done,
4: who's
5: Lee.
4: Just starfished their
6: Thank
4: way
6: you.
4: There.
6: Thanks very much.
5: Don't say anything nasty about Tony because she's
6: Don't
5: a little bit up.
6: In, Tony.
4: No, God's sake, every bloody time. You pest. TEGlive.com.au. She's cackling to herself as well. Oh,
5: that's great.
7: I'm sorry, Tony.
4: Yeah. So close yet so far. Plenty more Ice House tickets though. You're on the Ice House station. It's Triple M. Awesome 80s Friday coming up.

0: Good times, greatest hits, Brisbane's 104.5 Triple M, Marto, Margo and Dan with you. Getting a few texts about petrol prices, actually, on 0484101045. Mark from Camp Hill's got more of a warning. G'day, reptiles. The Ampile, where Old Cleveland Road meets Bennett's Road in Camp Hill, has diesel for $3.04.
1: I know that servo, just down the road from Tackle Warehouse.
0: Yeah, so that's an expensive one.
2: The BP at Milton here, also $3.01 for diesel.
1: So it's hit, well done, diesel, hit $3. Congratulations to you.
0: What good news. If you're in Albany Creek, Ready Express Albany Creek, that is on Old Northern Road, 171 Old Northern Road, $2.56.9.
1: Oh, if you're coming in from Evan and Hills, that's nice.
0: 7-Eleven Newmarket, cheapest for diesel. There's $2.60 a litre. Keep them coming. 0484101045.
1: It's almost as if some of those servos should be arrested for ripping us off.
2: 7-Eleven looks to be the cheapest at $2.59.50.
1: Well done. Plus, you can get a Slurpee. Can we talk about
2: is it slushy or Slurpee?
1: Oh. 133353, is it slushy or slurpy at 7-Eleven? So I call them.
0: All the big issues this morning.
1: No. I do have a big issue. Maddie's been talking about that Logan woman who's been charged by the police and upcoming court appearance, etc.
2: Who told you about that?
1: No, it's not you, which is surprise. But you do it. No, I'm not going to claim you did anything, okay?
2: I do not. I'm a good girl now, remember? I learned my lesson.
1: That's right. Liar.
2: We did the campaign Slow Down Margo. I went out to Norwell. I did all of the things. And now I'm behaving myself.
1: That's right. This woman who had took 1,266 speeding fines from people, she advertised herself on the internet, said, listen, if you need to me to take your points.
2: How does she do that?
1: Well, yeah. She must
0: have been distributed.
1: She must have had people who she said, listen, you take the points, because you only got, how many points have you got? 12.
0: 12.
2: Mm. What's her name? Where is she?
1: No name.
0: I thought you were behaving.
1: No.
2: I am. I just thought.
1: Now, you've never given them to your husband, and I've never done that to my wife.
0: No, of course,
1: Never, ever.
2: I don't have enough to give away.
1: Can we talk about this, though?
2: I need them all.
1: What's your slightly illegal racket? Because that's
0: slightly? She's got a jail, sure, isn't she?
2: She's going to jail.
1: All right, what about that kid who had the air fryer in his locker?
2: Oh, I saw that. That's clever.
1: Is that slightly illegal?
2: My son was selling chewing gum at school. He would buy
1: a packet.
2: That's
1: slightly illegal.
2: Yeah. He would buy a packet and then he'd sell off the individual sticks to his mates at school.
0: Yeah, he came undone.
2: I thought that was clever.
0: There was nicotine in those.
2: Don't we want to be promoting entrepreneurship?
1: That's a distribution network favoured by drug networks, because there's this big guy and he gives it to other smaller guys, and then they give it to people
2: like
1: your
2: Tupperware.
1: Son.
2: Tupperware. Hello.
1: Yeah, you're right.
0: Like the other great pyramid screams. What? Now, what happened to the chicken guy, though, the air fryer, the kid?
1: Well, he wasn't cooking the chicken because he didn't realise pink chicken's bad for you. Someone. And a couple of his... he was cooking chicken in an air fryer in his locker, and he was selling it to his mates. Mate, a lot better than tuck shop. Come over to me locker.
0: Just leave him in for two more minutes. Yeah. What are you cooking him for six
1: minutes?
0: He
1: was in a hurry.
0: Come on, man.
1: The bell would have gone after big lunch, and he went, hold on, shit, I've got to get rid of some of this chicken. Slightly illegal rackets, that's what I'm looking at. Like, you've got to make a dollar.
0: 133353.
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4: 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Single vehicle crash on the Mount Lindsay Highway northbound after Stockley Road through South McLean. Current motorbike collision on the Western Freeway inbound left lane before Fig Tree Pocket Road at Fig Tree Pocket. Delays back along the Centenary Highway to Mount Ominy. A rake lying on the Gympie Road eastbound lanes after Cremzo Road through Strathpine, and a breakdown on the Bruce Highway southbound through Beerburrum. 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
1: Slightly illegal racket.
0: Or barely legal.
1: After that, and everyone in this studio would like to deny that they've ever handed points to another member of their family.
2: Well, it's illegal. You can't do it.
0: You can't do it, mate.
1: Not amongst your family. It's not just
2: just anyone.
1: You can't do it in public. A woman's in a bit of trouble for selling people's fine, taking care of people's fine, speeding fines.
0: Traffic and news here, Margo, but we'll get to something.
2: You know, when you sign that statutory declaration, you go to jail. Yes. Phil in Helensvale, good morning.
1: Adult crime, adult time.
2: Phil?
3: Yes.
2: What sort of racket were you running?
3: Back in the day, after school, I used to work at a news agent, and all the unsold magazines, well, I used to call it heading. So we'd rip the covers off, and I think they got a refund. And
1: yeah, you did. Yeah, I remember too. Yeah.
0: What do you mean you remember?
1: I worked at a news agency as well.
3: The body of the magazines would be supposed to be recycled, but every now and again, you'd get a treat with the Playboys and Penthouses coming through,
1: yeah.
3: Which I'd put in my school bag and take to school and sell.
1: Yeah, bloody oath.
3: I was making more out of that than the actual wage for the job.
2: Paper route itself.
3: Yeah.
2: Different kind of route.
1: Oh, come on. Hey, easy. Kids in cars. Phil.
0: No, don't offend Phil. He's got sensitive ears.
2: What, you, Phil?
1: Don't be were we 80s, Phil? Did they still have hair?
0: Oh, okay, all right. I'm just getting rid of it. This is all done now.
2: I was going to say, how much were you selling them for, Phil, back then? And how many were you selling?
0: It's better.
3: Yeah, I can't remember, but I...

0: them crashing down pretty dramatically when
1: what
0: I
1: happened?
0: Used to court. I'd store them under me bed, yeah, which I shared a room with my brother, and Mum found them, and I come home from school, the old man had about 50 Playboys sitting on the workbench. He said, "What's going on here, mate?"
2: And you said, "Where's the other 180, Dad?"
3: You can thank Triple M's $50,000 no repeat.

0: workday for legendary workday music variety. But this week, slight twist. This week is Triple M's One Repeat Week. Every day, we'll repeat one song between 9 and 4. Just one. You hear it, you call us. And Cherie from Newport knows what happens after that. Yeah, it's Triple M's $50,000 One Repeat Week.
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1: 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A breakdown on the Logan Motorway westbound after the Centenary Highway through Carroll Park. There's 1-2 on the Bruce Highway southbound through Beerburrum. Single vehicle crash on the Mount Lindsay Highway northbound after Stockley Road through South McLean. Current motorbike collision on the Western Freeway inbound left lane before Fig Tree Pocket Road at Fig Tree Pocket. Delays back along the Centenary Highway to Darra. 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
3: Good morning, it's Maddie Larson with you. Two people have been taken to hospital after a house fire in Brisbane's southwest overnight. Crews were called to Inala just before 11 p.m. with a man in his 20s suffering hand and leg lacerations and a woman in her 40s being treated for burns to her arms, back, face and neck. A Brisbane woman is behind bars after putting more than 1,200 fines in her name in exchange for cash. The Cash for Demerit Points scheme, advertised on social media dating back to 2022, totaling about 620 grand in fines. The 27-year-old from Logan has been remanded in custody and will front court on the 28th. Rival protesters have had to be separated in Brisbane. Student groups rallied in the CBD yesterday, with one against One Nation calling Pauline Hanson Timu Trump. At the same time, anti-abortion protesters were gathering. Queensland kids jet off on school holidays at the end of today, although transport across the southeast is set to cause holiday headaches, with Brisbane ferries striking from 2 the Savo until Sunday morning, while the Gold Coast and Beenleigh train lines will be plagued by closures throughout the holiday period. And it's getting exy to hit the road, with diesel in Brizzy getting up to $2.90 per litre this morning. To help us out, RACQ has found the cheapest servos for a good deal, with EG Ampol Deegan taking out top spot in the north and Pearl Energy.

0: up week in, week out. And I think that's why this year you've seen a few floggings. And when every team's coming for it, I think that's a challenge.
1: And Broncos tragic. Our producer Snowy could be over in Japan in a couple of years' time for a holiday. The Broncos and Roosters could play over there for an NRL match. Footy bosses want two premiership games in Japan to kick off global round in 2028. Partly cloudy in Brizzy today. We've got a top of 25 degrees and looking nice across.

0: Across your weekend, sunny tomorrow, a top of 31, blue skies again Sunday and 29. 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
1: Marto, Margo and Dan on Triple M Breakfast. Brisbane has
2: all sorts of scams and schemes, barely legal.
3: Keep it's on
2: the right side of legal, yeah, barely. 133353. How did this start, Marto? With a not so legal one.
3: Well, yeah, maybe that's not legal. Yeah, she might be going to go to jail. The girl who said on the internet, "Hey, listen, I'll take anyone speeding fines. I'll take the points for you, but you got to pay me money." She ended up doing it for 1,600 different fines. So I don't know how she. Bloody clever.
4: Most people these days have their cars in a business or a company, don't they? So then they don't have to take the points. They just pay the money.
3: How do you know so much about this?
4: Because I want to do it for my car. But I don't have a business. Am I a business?
3: No, but it'd be worthwhile in terms of how many speeding tickets you accumulate.
4: Well, no, I don't get any anymore, remember? Oh, yeah. 18 months, not a speeding fine.
2: That's Corey would say you're sort of a loss-making, like, venture. Yeah. You know, it's still a business on paper, though. Yeah. You've got the columns, profit and loss.
4: Yeah, we might always be in a loss, but
2: it's still a business.
4: No, that's still a business. What I'm
3: saying? That's how you save paying tax. If you have a loss in your business, you don't pay any tax.
2: Hey, Gary. See? Gary's here from South McLean. We got to get to him after a song, but is he...
3: Marijuana.
2: Is that what he means?
3: What do you mean?
2: Well, it's a bit cryptic. He was selling...
3: bags of parsley. Is that code?
2: I'm so nervous.
3: When he was 7, he's saying.
2: I'm so nervous.

0: Triple M, good times, greatest hits, Marto, Margo and Dan. Scams and schemes going on everywhere. 133353 is the number. Let's get to Gary, who I'm very nervous about. What were you selling when you were 7 years old, Gary, to make a bit of coin on the side?
1: Oh, parsley, mate.
2: That's what our producer told us, but is that code word for marijuana?
1: Yeah, but it was parsley I sold.
3: He said that he was selling marijuana, but it was actually only parsley. Is that what you're saying, Gary?
1: That's right.
2: I've been told you were 7 years of age. Who were you selling it to? Other seven-year-olds?
1: Yes, 10-year-olds at school that was on dope.
0: But wouldn't they get mad at you and they're like, oi, bugger lugs, this is...
1: A couple of wallies thought, oh, man, it's the best stuff ever. I'm getting some more off you. Whatever, Trevor.
2: Oh, no. How much an ounce were you getting rid of it for?
1: $20 sticks.
2: Yeah.
0: Is that good? I don't know, Mum.
2: I don't know.
3: Did Mum question the parsley going missing? You know, like, was it?
1: No, because I used to do the cooking today. Mum didn't notice that. She knew we had money, though, because my big brother dodged us in.
3: Continental or what sort of parsley were we using?
0: Master Foods? What are we smoking?
1: Yeah, Master Foods, straight out of them bottles. We just put it on the foil.
2: Gary, how did it come?
1: Put it on the grill.
2: Gary, how did it come to pass that you were 7 year old and cooking dinner for the family?
1: Mate, I started cooking when I was about six. Mum was working all the time. Like I said, you know, the life we've had.
3: Gary hitchhiked from Victoria? Gary?
1: Yep.
3: He's been a butcher. He's been everything,
2: right,
3: Gary. He's lived a life. He lost $800,000.
2: Yeah. Nice.
3: Gary, he's been to Vegas.
2: Gary, how did your parsley/marijuana selling career, where did it finish?
1: Oh, I went to Melbourne, mate, to hitchhike down there.
2: Oh, that was I know. You needed to get away from a few.
3: You need a podcast, Gary. I want a podcast. Just name it Gary.
0: We could make a podcast out of all the times Gary's called and release it as a special.
3: But you know that Keith thing that you got? Keith. We need a Gary one, I reckon.
0: We can do it live if you want. We can just go.
3: Ready?
0: Gary.
2: Don't park in my spot. Oh, here's Glenn from Shaler Park. Hi, Glenn. What racket were you running as a kid?
4: I had a newspaper run, but caught on to the drunks in the pub, and one day I only had two newspapers left and sold them both for $20 back in the 70s. But and then I got sprung by the other guy because I'd one of the drunks had to give him a freebie to earn $30. What? Each time I went in there, because I'd have 20 newspapers left on the bike and go in with two last couple.
2: Oh, you'd say these are the last ones. They're expensive.
3: Yeah.
4: And he sprung me. Yeah, but a mate of mine, the apple didn't fall far from the tree. This is only like a year ago. He's a rep, and so his son's learned off him, and they took all the sugary food out of the canteen, so he'd go to the $2 store, bag up all the lollies and double his money.
3: Beautiful.
2: That's smart. That's clever.
3: Geniusness. I mean, kids, what would kids know these days? They're just out there riding e-bikes, watching YouTube.
2: Yeah, exactly.
0: Well, some of them are undercooking chicken in their locker at school, which we've learned. That's how this started, you know? Sometimes you can do the chicken chippies in your locker, but make sure you cook them properly.
2: Cook them all the way.
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6: 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Current motorbike collision on the Western Freeway. Inbound left lane before Fig Tree Pocket Road at Fig Tree Pocket has delays back on the Centenary Highway to Darra. Outbound delays all the way back to Moggill Road.

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2: If it's money you're worried about, Dud Punt's got a couple of very special offers.
1: No, not. Gambling is a scourge on our society.
2: Isn't it? Yes. What's what I'm saying? Marto wins. Do not bet Sunshine Coast Race 8 on Sunday. Do not bet on Broomall and do not bet Race 5 on Passiera.
1: Are these your horses?
2: They're
1: again?
2: Genuine duds, okay? Do not.
1: Every time you say that, though, your horses win.
2: Well, that's what I'm hoping.
0: Oh, we got a little bit of time off coming up here. We won't be round for the Dolphins prelim, but watch with great interest because the Dolphins, if they win that, it doesn't matter what happens in the grand final. If they win prelim, then this happens.
2: If the Dolphins win the grand final, I'll definitely get a Dolphins tattoo with Key.
1: You said make the final.
0: You said finals.
2: Yeah, well, I meant the grand final. If they make the grand final.
0: Make the grand final.
2: Keith, will you get one with me?
3: Yeah, right.
2: Who's Keith?
0: It's female Keith, anyway. Remember there was a show there where you called everyone Keith?
2: Yeah, anyway.
0: So you and female Keith there will both get Dolphins tats if they make the grand final, which means, Margo, just one more win.
1: One more week.
0: One more win next weekend.
1: One win away from a grand final.
2: Where
1: first
2: did I
1: time,
2: say
1: this
2: it?
1: Is huge for
2: huge.
1: The Dolphins.
2: I know.
1: This is huge.
2: This is
1: how good is this?
2: The whole city's gone. Dolphin man.

0: got Brisbane's 104.5 Triple M. Thanks for turning us on at work today. It feels good. It's Triple M's awesome 80s Friday. You can't get much more 80s than that, really. That's Joy Division's Love Will Tear Us Apart. We don't want to tear you apart. We want to bring everybody together under the Dolphins banner, hoping to get them into the grand final. We had a fintervention this week with Marto, Margo and Dan on Triple M Breakfast. And yesterday morning at Suncorp Stadium, Father Martin was presiding over his new flock.
1: Lemu Lemu, Katoa, Isako, Hamaso, Tamawa, Fido.
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1: Connolly Lemu Lemu. Max Plath.
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1: The meek shall inherit the premiership. Go well, Dolphins.
0: A whole bunch of new Dolphins supporters are in the flock, thanks to Father Martin. If you missed out on Channel 7 News last night, you can see it on our socials. Just search up Triple M Brisbane, okay? All right, back to business. Triple M's Awesome 80s Friday. Dire Straits coming up. Great song from Suzanne Vega. And some Floyd. Good times, greatest hits from the 80s. You've got Brisbane's Triple M. Well done.
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9: 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That's like taking Queensland's biggest hospital offline every day. Aged care is a federal government responsibility. 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

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My name's Kieran, in for Mitch today. 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
5: 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Only Triple M traffic south of Brisbane's biggest delay. It's got a car fire in Waterford this morning. Deer Lane, a car fire in Manly West. That's a second car fire. Burnett Lane near Hargraves Road. A breakdown in Druvale, Logan Motorway eastbound, causing problems around the gateway through that Druvale stretch. And pretty heavy on Ipswich Road both ways between Annerley and Woolloongabba. Ready to go electric? 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
8: Good morning, I'm Matthew Layton. Labor says farmers won't be left high and dry under its backpacker visa shakeup. The Employment Minister has rejected warnings the changes could push up food prices. Amanda Rishworth telling the ABC backpackers will still work in regional Australia and the Pacific Labour Scheme could help fill gaps.
9: I'd point to the PALM Scheme, the Pacific Labour Mobility Scheme, a really important scheme that's potentially underutilised.
8: Drivers could be in for more pain at the Bowser with Middle East tensions pushing unleaded to a national average of $2.37 a litre. A major interstate police operation has ended with four arrests over two alleged shootings. Raptor Squad says the group travelled from Victoria to Sydney for criminal contracts targeting a home and a vehicle. They'll now be taken to Albury, where charges are expected. And Earl Spencer has levelled another claim at King Charles, saying he sounded giddily elated hours after Princess Diana's death, which the palace disputes.
7: Triple M Sport.
8: NRL great Brett Camorley says the Sharks can knock off the Roosters in tomorrow night's do or die semi.
10: I think for Trindle back for the Sharks, the fact he played last week will be significant for them. They'll be better this week. They'll all go back to their own systems.
8: On seven there. Newcastle's Dylan Lucas is firming for Sunday's showdown with the Warriors. He got through training yesterday, but still needs to complete tomorrow's captain's run. And the Aussies could get Josh Hazlewood back tonight for the second ODI against Zimbabwe.
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